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1: Sir Keir Starmer has said he felt sick watching footage of police handcuffing student Henry Novak as he lay dying, but he warned against using the case to stir division and urged respect for Novak's family.
2: They have been through the most awful experience. They don't want this whipped up. Nigel Farage is completely wrong to use this to try and create division. He would be wrong in any circumstances. But when Henry's family are saying, please don't do that, it's our side.
1: The way successive governments have made changes to the terms and conditions of some student loans has been described as sneaky. Sir Philip Ogre, chairman of the Ogre Review into Higher Education Funding, told MPs changes were made in an almost sneaky way. The former SNP chief executive Peter Murrell has returned to court a week after admitting to embezzling £400,000 of the party's money. Murrell will be sentenced later this month. And the King, Queen and Princess of Wales have arrived at a reception marking the 125th anniversary of a cancer charity. From Radio News Hub, I'm Johnny Holmes.
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1: Showers will ease overnight, but across the north and west they will persist. Clear spells developing for a time, but further rain reaching western parts by dawn. Lows of 12 degrees.

0: I felt sick watching it.
1: The Prime Minister said there needs to be an examination into how accusations of racism informed the police's decision-making in the case. The family of a British couple jailed in Iran on spying charges say they have lost an appeal against their convictions. Craig and Lindsay Foreman were jailed while travelling through Iran during an around-the-world trip by motorcycle. The pair have always denied the espionage charges. Andy Burnham has signalled he could bring in a 10-year plan to renationalise the water industry. It comes as South West Water Limited has been handed a record fine of almost £2 million after a parasitic outbreak in Devon. And Liverpool have opened talks with Andoni Iraola about becoming their new head coach. From Radio News Hub, I'm Johnny Holmes.
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1: Showers will ease overnight, but across the north and west they will persist. Clear spells developing for a time, but further rain reaching western parts by dawn. Lows of 12 degrees. I don't

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1: Sir Keir Starmer has said he felt sick watching footage of police handcuffing student Henry Novak as he lay dying, but he warned against using the case to stir division and urged respect for Novak's family.
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0: And the King, Queen and Princess of Wales have arrived at a reception marking the 125th anniversary of a cancer charity. 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
0: Showers will ease overnight, but across the north and west they will persist. Clear spells developing for a time, but further rain reaching western parts by dawn. Lows of 12 degrees.

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1: Sir Keir Starmer has said he felt sick watching footage of police handcuffing student Henry Novak as he lay dying.
2: I have seen the body cam footage. It's harrowing. And I have to say, as a father of a 17-year-old, I felt sick watching it.
1: The Prime Minister said there needs to be an examination into how accusations of racism informed the police's decision-making in the case. The family of a British couple jailed in Iran on spying charges say they have lost an appeal against their convictions. Craig and Lindsay Foreman were jailed while travelling through Iran during an around-the-world trip by motorcycle. The pair have always denied the espionage charges. Andy Burnham has signalled he could bring in a 10-year plan to renationalise the water industry. It comes as South West Water Limited has been handed a record fine of

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2: Showers will ease overnight, but across the north and west they will persist. Clear spells developing for a time, but further rain reaching western parts by dawn. Lows of 12 degrees.

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1: The Home Secretary has condemned clashes between protesters and police following 18-year-old Henry Novak's murder. Shabana Mahmood says Henry's family made a powerful call to not let his death be used to create further division or tension. Hundreds gathered outside Southampton Central Police Station, where chairs, cans and flares were thrown at police. Over 80% of people retiring will find themselves at minimum standard of living. That's what Pension UK are warning. Zoe Alexander is their spokesperson.
2: We'd really like to see contributions go up from 8 to 12% and those contributions to be taken from the first pound of earnings. We think that will have a really significant positive effect on retirement outcomes.
1: The Prime Minister is set to face questions from MPs following the release of thousands of documents relating to Lord Peter Mandelson. Documents revealed private messages between the peer and other senior ministers in which they admitted frustrations with the government. And Harry Kane's now got his own waxwork figure at Madame Tussauds in London ahead of the World Cup. From Radio News Hub, I'm Frankie Hersine.
3: Stop. If you've had car finance, you could be owed money. Drivers were charged hidden commissions on PCP and HP deals, pushing up monthly payments without their knowledge. If your agreement was between 2007 and 2024, you could be due hundreds of pounds. We handle everything. It takes just 60 seconds to start. 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The

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1: Protesters clashed with police in Southampton last night over the death of 18-year-old Henry Novak, who was arrested as he lay dying from stab wounds. It's been met with condemnation by Home Secretary Shabana Mahmood, who says Henry's family didn't want his death to fuel tensions or division. Sir Keir Starmer set to face questions from MPs after thousands of documents were released into Lord Peter Mandelson's appointment as ambassador to the US. They revealed a number of private messages between Mandelson and other senior ministers. Too much focus on digital access in the NHS could leave frail older people with less support. That's the warning from the Public Accounts Committee. Sir Geoffrey Clifton Brown MP is the chair of the PAC.
2: Now, it may be the GP providing the services, or it might be alternatives such as the community pharmacist. But again, we need to provide them with the resources to enable them to have time to be able to do this really important work.
1: And Virgin Media O2 say we'll spend an average of over 4.5 years across our life on our phones without any clear purpose. From Radio News Hub, I'm Frankie Hersine.
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1: A band of rain moving eastwards throughout the day, with showers most frequent and likely across the north, where it will be heavy at times too. A mix of sunshine and showers for the rest, and a high of 18 degrees Celsius.

0: 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One to Les Cran, who messaged in this morning, is messaging already this morning. Nice bit of tunage for Les coming up. Good morning.
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6: 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It's Sal Palachetti from Sunseed, and Jesus is your friend on Breakfast with Jeff.

heat is on. Hopefully it's going to be a warm day today. There's Cran's listening in from Chesley Street, Pelton Fell. Good morning.

0: corner, Paul Walls. He's got a busy day today, driving all over the place.
1: Come on.
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2: This is Coast Radio.

traffic's fine in Ashington. Coupon Road is clear. Here's the Laverick, the A1061. 4 minute delay approaching Moor Farm roundabout past the hospital, and a similar delay from the Tyne Tunnel to the roundabout itself. Sinburn roundabout, a little bit of activity, nothing too much to worry about. And Sandy Lane between the racecourse and across towards Killingworth and Backworth. There are slow moving traffic in both directions. Coast Road this morning is quite busy, and the centre of Newcastle is pretty bad. And the usual hotspot heading north from the Low Teams area up to the city centre turn off. Both directions a little bit busy, but predominantly heading north. 7701 300 749 if you like a tune. More music, less chat.

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1: The Home Secretary has condemned clashes between protesters and police following 18-year-old Henry Novak's murder. Hundreds gathered outside Southampton Central Police Station, where chairs, cans and flares were thrown at police. MPs are warning the government to steer clear of banning young people from watching educational content on YouTube and TikTok. The all-party parliamentary groups say these videos provide a unique space in lowering barriers for learning online, as the government considers an outright ban on social media for under-16s. NHS care is a postcode lottery for older, frail patients. That's the warning from the Public Accounts Committee in its most recent report. MP Sir Geoffrey Clifton-Brown is chair of the PAC.
2: I mean, I represent a constituency that got quite a lot of elderly people, and I know that quite a percentage of my elderly people do not use the internet. And I think, again, GP practices need to take that into account.
1: And Harry Kane's now got his own waxwork figure at Madame Tussauds in London. He says it's a real honour. From Radio News Hub, I'm Frankie Hersine.
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4: This global running day, figures from Garmin show nearly two-thirds of Brits now identify as runners while reporting improvements to physical and mental health. Here's former Team GB Olympic runner Ewan Thomas.
5: Runners are lacing up to boost their mood, and it's working. The data shows runners recording lower stress and higher sleep scores than non-runners, and more people want in on the action, as running is more popular now than ever. Smartwatches and apps are helping power the rise of running, so much so that 43% wouldn't run if they could.
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1: A band of rain moving eastwards throughout the day, with showers most frequent and likely across the north, where it will be heavy at times too. A mix of sunshine and showers for the rest, and a high of 18 degrees Celsius.

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I've got the positive vibes going on this morning. 07701 300 749. We're not quite ready to do the dance hour just yet. Out of respect to the sad passing of Toonami Trev. Let's focus on the positives.

Sandra Dave listening in. Paul's driving his bus all over the place. Busy day today. She's been heading for work. Ray and Kyle already there. You're on your way to work. Chill, relax, and have a great day. Morning to Andy, the crazy muck shifter. He's on site and grafting. He fancies listening to a bit of Blondie while he works. Not a problem, my friend. Not a problem.

0: Got a message from Mr. Skiff. The shipping forecast for all squirrel mariners will be given out on the coast train this evening.
1: A well-respected man will betide you if you wander from coast.
0: The shipping forecast. Wow.

Schaubach. As I'm sure most of you know, I was told about the sad passing of two.

To Lobby Trev, loved Coast Radio and loved listening to music. Like there was the odd rock tune. Loved the Premier in Ashington. And surprise, surprise, loved the tune. Loads of messages. Take the Morpeth Couriers, thank you very much for your message yesterday of condolences. They work their way around this. Shabba! So good morning to the Jammers, the Mini Jammers, the Jemisons, Toonami Helen, Toonami Lorna, Steve, Emma, Toonami Teddy, Toonami Tommy, the legend Tortoise, Carl and Brian, Shabba. And of course the legend lives on. Toonami Trev.

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Not much more to say, really, is there? Adam requested this for Trev.

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0: 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Hey, Jack. 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Canny bag of crisps.
2: 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The Tudor of Kingdom Mountain.
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0: Pity that lift out of order.
4: Paul Walls quite likes this song. Shabba.

Let's have an update on the traffic, shall we, in our lovely little region. Coming out from New Begin, turning off at Woodhaunt, heading towards Ashington, there is some slow-moving traffic between the two roundabouts. Take your time there. The approach to North Seaton roundabout, Sandy Bay, there is stationary traffic to virtually, well, not quite to Sleekburn turn-off, just past the river, actually. And there are some roadworks in the on the road between Guidepost and Ashington. That's causing a little bit of activity. Coupon Road is now quite busy, but the Laverick A1061 is actually clear. A little bit of a delay at Moorfarm roundabout. 6 minutes and delays increasing on the A19 northbound between the A1056 Killingworth Way and the A189 Moorfarm roundabout. Average speed 10 miles per hour on that little stretch. Now there are also some delays of 2 minutes and delays easing on the A1 northbound between Junction 78 Kingston Park turn off and Seaton Burn. Moving down again, A69 quite busy. And yet again, the area between the Metro Centre and the turn-off for the city. Delays of 7 minutes and delays increasing on the Western Bypass. That's northbound. That will do. Anything else, let me know and I'll pass it on. There you go. Does anybody want to tune? 07701 300 749. Happy Wednesday, boys and girls, the 3rd of June 2026.

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Sorry about the delay there. I was just getting the voice message. There has been, at Woodhorn, the roundabout near Woodhorn, there has been an accident as a vehicle being removed from its veer off the road, apparently, so there are slow-moving traffic in that area. Thank you, Missy B, who's on her way to work.

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1: Well, a message that the traffic lights at Moor Farm Roundabout are faulty, which is causing a bit of a problem. Take your time.

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1: Ministers are urging for calm after violent clashes between protesters and police following 18-year-old Henry Novak's murder. Ben Monse has more.
2: Hundreds gathered outside Southampton Central Police Station and close to where Henry was killed, where chairs, cans and flares were thrown at police. The 18-year-old was arrested as he lay dying from stab wounds after he was accused of racism by his attacker. An investigation into the response is ongoing. Shabana Mahmood says his family didn't want his death to fuel tensions, adding that protesters have hijacked the tragedy to stir up violence and disorder.
1: The UK economy is set for stronger growth than previously expected this year, but next year's forecast has been cut amid concerns over the continued economic impact of the war in Iran. MPs are warning against the government banning young people from viewing educational content on social media. A blanket ban on social media for under-16s remains under consideration. And a study by Virgin Media O2's found that around a third of us spend up to an hour and a half scrolling through our phones without purpose each day. From Radio News Hub, I'm Frankie Hersine.
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1: A band of rain moving eastwards throughout the day, with showers most frequent and likely across the north, where it will be heavy at times too. A mix of sunshine and showers for the rest, and a high of 18 degrees Celsius.
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Yes, download the app and have a little look at it. There's all sorts of things on there. Shabba, copper cars. And the Binions are in Seaton Sluice today.

Yeah, I don't have the Sam Fender song for the Binions, I'm afraid. See if it's on the main playlist on the coast updates, and I'll put it on the jukebox. They've requested a couple of, suggested a couple of tunes. The Binion Boys and Girls.

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0: Thanks for listening. The Binions. I found that tune, Sam Fender tune, on the Coast Main Jukebox. So I'm going to play that for you after a couple of messages. Thank you very much for listening. Shabba. Stay safe. Bye-bye.
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1: Protesters clashed with police in Southampton last night over the death of 18-year-old Henry Novak. Ben Monte has more.
2: Chairs, cans, stones and flares were pelted at police in riot gear as crowds gathered at Southampton Police Station and near to where Henry was killed. The 18-year-old died from stab wounds moments after he was placed in handcuffs, with his attacker accusing him of racist abuse. Reform UK leader Nigel Farage says the public should respond with rage to the incident, while Kemi Badenoch called it a seminal moment for Britain.
1: The UK's economy is expecting stronger growth than previously expected this year, while inflation should also come down. But growth forecasts have been cut for next year over concerns of the long-term impact of the Iran war. Emergency services are at the scene of a crash involving a Royal Navy helicopter in Devon. Police say it happened in a field near Oakhampton, with several road closures in place around the area. And MPs are warning the government to steer clear of banning young people from watching educational content on YouTube and TikTok. From Radio News Hub, I'm Frankie Hairsign.
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1: Bands of rain moving eastwards throughout the day, but a mix of sunshine and showers following. Rain most likely in the north, with hail and thunder possible too. Highs today of 18 degrees Celsius.

0: Good morning, everyone. You know what time it is when you hear that.
1: It is the Northern Banter Show. Richie and Clary taking you up till noon. Big thank you to Jeff as well for the breakfast show.
0: Yes. Is it just me or did it feel like we were just here?
1: I don't know.
0: It's flew over.
1: It has flew over, hasn't it? Mm-hmm. The week's just going and going and going.
0: It's June already.
1: It is, guys. So, good morning. What we got to start you off? We have some news. We have some job searching. We also have the Love Hour at the end of the next hour. Yes, love. So, we're going to start the show off with a bit of Tony DeBart, The Real Thing, and some Chris Isaac, Wicked Game.
0: Well, here we go.

0: Yes, I love that song. That's a bit of Tony DeBart. And I've got a friend called Tony, but he said I'm not allowed to say his name on air backwards.
1: Why not?
0: Exactly. Why not?
1: Oh, hey. She walked into that one, didn't you?
0: Silly. I never thought you were going to do that, and you did, so that was classical.
1: Silly. Anyway, we've got some jobs on the way. We have a cleaner posted just now by We Are Zenith. £16.72 an hour, Blythe, Northumberland. That's a temporary job. A clinical monitoring associate posted by IQVIA. Featured job, Fallowfield. We have a senior care assistant posted by HC1. It's £14.35 per hour. And we've also got an asbestos dual role surveyor, an analyst posted by Envirotech, and it's £37,000 to £40,000 per annum. There you go. That is some jobs just for now. Richie has his facts.
0: I do, yes. So today my facts are going to be about the longest.
1: Oh, the longest.
0: The longest. So the first one I've got is the longest prison sentence ever handed down in history was a staggering 141,078 years. And that was given to a Thai lady named Chamoy. Yeah, I'm not going to say the set name because I can't pronounce that. It was a lady called Chamoy in 1989, and she got that for a pyramid of fraud. She frauded up to 16,000 people, so she got 141,000 years in prison for that.
1: You know you're not going to do it.
0: It's silly, really, isn't it?
1: But it kind of hurts a bit more.
0: Yeah, but why didn't they just say, we'll give you 100 years?
1: Oh, 140 years.
0: Or life sentence.
1: I think they were just being pedantic, weren't they?
0: Yeah, it's silly.
1: That's funny. Anyway, we have some songs on the way, obviously. We've got Dido here with me and some Enrique Iglesias, Taking Back My Love.
0: Yeah, I can hear you listening to us, baby.
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0: Enrique Iglesias. That song was released 17 years ago in his greatest hits album.
1: Oh, wow. Brilliant.
0: 2009.
1: Oh, so far away. It's so far away. Right, we've got some more jobs for you guys. 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
0: You can. Right, so back to me facts.
1: Oh.
0: The longest. So I've got one here. Xi Jinping from China holds the record of the longest hair in history ever recorded. Her hair stretched down to a massive staggering 18 foot 5 inches long.
1: Oof. Oh, could you imagine dragging that along the pavement?
0: And that was from, she's had that since the age of 13. I don't know how old she is now, but wow. Her hair is 18 foot 5, which is nearly the size of a horse.
1: I bet you her neck hurts, because obviously the strain of it.
0: Wait, can you imagine putting that in a bun?
1: No way. Right up there.
0: The longest song ever in history was called Shin Ramancharaman. Apologies if I got that wrong, by an artist called Jagadish Pillal, which runs for a maximum of 138 hours and 41 minutes and 20 seconds.
1: Oh, wow.
0: This is the longest song ever recorded from a 16th century Hindu religious chant text set into audio.
1: Wow. So he would have been doing that for
0: 141 hours.
1: Just making that sound.
0: Yep.
1: But then them chants are really nice.
0: He would have been reading the Hindu religious script over the bells and all the whistles and everything
1: that
0: they do.
1: That's amazing. That's absolutely amazing.
0: But can you imagine being in the recording studio doing that if you didn't all in one go?
1: No, definitely not.
0: You definitely needed a sleep.
1: Right, if you want to request a song, you sure can. You can get in touch by the WhatsApp is 07858-429-316, or you can call
0: 01670-432107. I want to give a massive shout out as well to some of the business listeners. The Colliers, even though I don't think they're there yet because he's still on holiday. Betty's Bakes and Cakes, good morning to you. The X-ray department at Wandsbeck Hospital.
1: Yes, I had my sonogram today and there was no baby in there.
0: I was expecting to hear.
1: No, they were just checking to see.
0: Speaking of babies, here's a good tenuous link. Big shout out as well to our new friend, Last Born Afro-Caribbean Shop.
1: Oh, yes, definitely. We popped in and we got some great stuff, didn't we?
0: Love it. That pineapple juice that she recommended was lovely.
1: I had a little sip, you know, it was lovely.
0: And I got some coconut oil for my beard.
1: Yeah, you did. Fantastic. So, and the new cafe as well, open up there, up the street as well. Shop local, everybody. Shop local. Right, we've got a new song coming up. And this is the one you've picked, Richie.
0: Yes, it's from the Gorillaz' new album, Way. It was released in January, called The Mountains. As you all may know, if you don't, I'm a massive fan of the Gorillaz.
1: Yes.
0: And this is one of the songs that I love from the album. It's called Orange County.
1: And then we've got Pointer Sisters, Automatic.
0: I hope you enjoy it.
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0: on an absolute classic from the 1980s featured in the game Duty of Vice City.
1: Oh, yes. Go back to them days where you just stroll along on the motorbike and do anything. Anyway, we have some news from Northumberland Gazette, some headlines. Pupils across Northumberland, including Ellington Primary School, have been taken to the streets to mark National Walk the School Week. Oh, brilliant. We've also got a free entry to Heather Slaw Corn Mill throughout the summer. If you are into that, you get yourselves along there for the kids. What else have we got? We have Tudor-themed musical with a modern twist coming to the stage at Eyemouth High School. Well, there you go, guys. Also, we've got Turner's Fun Fairs, Cramlington Carnival. Free entry, free Saturday. Entertainment including mini monster truck and fabulous foam party the kids are sure to love. Thursday the 4th of June to Monday the 8th of June, Cramlington Rockets rugby pitch, Eastfield playing fields. Fun fair opening times is Thursday and Friday 5 till 8, Saturday 1 till 8 p.m, Sunday 1 till 6 p.m, and Monday 5 till 8 p.m. There you go, guys. Get yourself along. Something exciting for the weekend.
0: Yes. I've got two more facts left for today and then that's me done.
1: Oh.
0: So the longest ever man-made built swimming pool was a saltwater lagoon in the Alfonso del Mar Resort in Chile.
1: Oh.
0: And this stretched to a massive 3,100 feet long.
1: It would take you a whole week to get along.
0: Sorry, 3,323 feet long.
1: Wow. Yeah, me, I would definitely wouldn't go on
0: that. I would like to go in it, but I don't think I could swim the length of it.
1: No.
0: And one more, the longest radio show ever in history was the Radio 1's longest ever show, which was presented by DJ Chris Moyles and a comedian called Dave Vitti, and it went on for 52 hours broadcast.
1: 52 hours. Do you remember that one that done that one for charity?
0: Oh. Yes, I can't remember it.
1: Do you know how many they did?
0: But that wasn't FM, that was on live.
1: Oh, yes.
0: The Radio 1
1: was FM.
0: FM, yeah.
1: That was a long time, 52 hours, wow. Woo. Anyway, we've got some more songs for you guys. We have Stan Ridgway, Camouflage and Specials, Ghost Town.
0: Brilliant.
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0: Oh, yes, of course it is. The one and only specials with Ghost Tune.
1: Oh, wow.
0: That's spooky tune.
1: Speaking of spooky tune, we're doing now a ghost podcast today, aren't we?
0: Yes.
1: Ooh,
0: if you want to go on YouTube and look for The Way I Man Show, but it's spelled W-E-Y space E-Y-E because I'm visually impaired and Clary's a Geordie.
1: Yes, yeah, so yeah, it is all about Northeast famous ghosts today. And that will be up probably later on.
0: And I'm going to give you as a teaser if you're in all of that. One of mine is about a ghost miner.
1: Oh, and I'll give you a tease as well. One of mine is about a ghost we actually saw. So there you go. Mm. Right, so we've got the Great Big Green Week. Tuesday, the 9th of June, 10 a.m. till 2 p.m. at Ashton Market Station Road, including our popular free raffle for air fryers and slow cookers.
0: Wee.
1: And it's got Citizens Advice is going to be there, Climate Action Wandsbeck, Swap Pledges for Plants, and Groundwork in Cumbria as well. There's many more as well.
0: Ah, ooh, ooh, ooh.
1: Mm-hmm.
0: That reminds me, we need to get a slow cooker.
1: Oh, yes, we've got to.
0: Because other ones getting a little bit odd.
1: There you go. So we've got to get a slow cooker. Reminders. Right, we save this date as well. Miners Picnic, Saturday the 13th of June, 10 a.m. till 5 p.m. The Northumberland Miners Picnic is a jam-packed family day out celebrating our coal mining heritage. Miners Memorial Service, Saturday the 13th of June, the annual Northumberland Miners Picnic will host Miners Memorial Service at Woodhome Museum.
0: Mm-hmm.
1: There you go, guys. What we've got coming up for you now, we have some Weekends, Save Your Tears and David Guetta, Beautiful People.
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2: Hampshire police say 11 officers were injured as a result of the unrest sparked by the death of 18-year-old Henry Novak. Ben Monte has more.
3: Hundreds gathered outside Southampton Central Police Station and close to where Henry was killed, where chairs, cans and flares were thrown at police. The 18-year-old was arrested as he lay dying from stab wounds after he was accused of racism by his attacker. Shabana Mahmood says his family didn't want his death to fuel tensions, adding that protesters have hijacked the tragedy to stir up violence and disorder.
2: An investigation's underway after a Royal Navy helicopter crashed in Devon this morning. It happened just before 4 a.m. in a field at Sowton Down near Oakham. A committee of MPs are warning against the government banning young people from viewing educational content on social media. A blanket ban on social media for under 16s remains under consideration. And a study by Virgin Media O2's found that around a third of us spend up to an hour and a half doom scrolling through our phones each day. From Radio News Hub, I'm Frankie Hairsign.
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5: This global running day, figures from Garmin show nearly two-thirds of Brits now identify as runners while reporting improvements to physical and mental health. Here's former Team GB Olympic runner Ewan Thomas.
6: Runners are lacing up to boost their mood, and it's working. The data shows runners recording lower stress and higher sleep scores than non-runners, and more people want in on the action, as running is more popular now than ever. Smartwatches and apps are helping power the rise of running, so much so that 43% wouldn't run if they could.
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2: Bands of rain moving eastwards throughout the day, but a mix of sunshine and showers following. Rain most likely in the north, with hail and thunder possible too. Highs today of 18 degrees Celsius.
7: Welcome back, everyone. It's the second hour. It is the love hour.
8: It is. I was just saying to Clary off air there, it's funny, isn't it, how humans work? Like, because statistics show that women fall in love with men that can make them laugh, and men fall in love with women that feed them. So does that mean everybody wants, every man wants to marry Nigella Lawson and every woman wants to marry Jimmy Carr? Doesn't make sense, really.
7: No, I suppose you want a woman that make you laugh as well.
8: Exactly, that's what I mean. You should be both making each other laugh and both be like, do you know what I mean?
7: Yeah.
8: Making meals and stuff.
7: Anyway, we've got our songs that we've chose for this week.
8: Our love song of the week.
7: I've chose Ali Campbell featuring Pamela Starks, That Look in Your Eye.
8: Why?
7: Just because I
8: Because you're
7: like
8: being
7: it.
8: Slavery.
7: You are.
8: And my love song of this week is Erasure Always, because
7: why?
8: I will always love Clary.
7: Oh, there we go, guys.

0: see.
1: Oh, brilliant.
0: So that song, Clary, is 32 years old.
1: 32-year-old, eh? Yeah, definitely. Yep. Right, so according to statistics, 88% of Americans marry for love, making it the most popular reason to wed. According to recent surveys, 61% of men and women want to marry. Most teenagers are in a romantic relationship, with about 19% being in one. Laughter has been linked to the pleasurable components of a relationship by studies, and men are 5% more confident that they are in love and consider leaving their partners less.
0: Mm. See, what did I tell you? Laughter.
1: Laughter, you see?
0: See, that's why Clary's still with me, because she laughs at me every morning.
1: Right, if you'd like to request a love song for a loved one, you've got a special announcement to make. You can call the studio line on.
0: You can on 01670 432107.
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0: And if you're not ashamed to show your slaver to your partner, then get a song.
1: Yes, we've got Jason Donovan on the way every day. We've got Tina Turner, What's Love Got to Do with It? And In Our Life, I'm Caught Up.
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0: set of long cheers on her.
1: In her life, yes, and caught up in a one-night love affair.
0: Quite catchy.
1: Right, so men are more confident that they are in love with 5% greater chance of wanting to leave their partners. According to recent survey data, about 62% of males are confident that they are in love with their spouse, whereas only 57% of females feel the same. According to statistics, 38% of women have considered leaving their partners, while 29% of males have considered doing the same.
2: But yet it's always the men that get the blame.
1: Way back in the day, it did, wasn't it? Yeah.
0: Well, no, because it's just proven there, then the statistics, and it's the women.
1: Yeah. I think it's a certain age, isn't it? The, you know?
0: Menopause.
1: Yeah, I think, yeah. I don't know, it could be. It's
0: we actually should do a little bit special on here one day about the menopause, because it's interesting, you know, because a lot of men actually stay with their women, and a lot of women stay with the men, but sometimes I think women think that men are going to leave.
1: Yeah, and that's then, me. I've done that a couple of times.
0: Yes, she has. And then there's other times where men do leave. So we should do a little bit of a talk thing on it.
1: I can. I'm going through it myself. My mind is going through the stages of where you're thinking, well, I've got a 10-year age gap with my husband, and I'm like, oh, well, here we go. Yeah, I'm going to get wrinkly and everything. He's going to leave. He doesn't need us now. La, la, la, la, la. And all that carry on.
0: It's all lies.
1: But, yeah, we do go through it, us women. We do.
0: So if there's any women that have gone through it or are going through it that want to get in touch with Clary, you certainly can.
1: Yeah, and that'd be nice.
0: We'll make a short little bit of a special thing about it at some point.
1: Yes, we definitely will. Girls Aloud on the way, Love Machine and Freeloaders. And the real thing, so much love to give.
0: Here we go.

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0: Yes, there you go. I remember hearing that one from back in the day.
1: That's a long time ago. Yeah, 2000s.
0: I was going to say that's definitely a 2000 song. So we're slowly coming towards the end of the show.
1: We've got two more songs and then we're going to come back and say our goodbyes. It's not goodbye.
0: TTFNs.
1: See you tomorrow.
0: Yes.
1: We've got Sisters of Mercy, Temple of Love and Bananarama, Love at the First Degree. Here
0: brilliant.
1: We go.
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0: Yes, there's a bit of Banana Rama to wrap up our part of the show, but there'll still be some more love songs playing.
1: There sure will be, but first I'm going to read the schedule. Noon till 2pm, Outlaw Pete, Afternoon Delight, he's in the building ready. 2pm to 4pm, the Kim and Him Show, get listening, guys. 4pm till 6pm, Coast Drive Time. 6pm till 8pm, Midweek Happy Hours. 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
0: Now, apparently the petrol smells a bit whiffy this week, so you might have to wear a mask.
1: And 10pm till midnight, Stereo Underground. Ooh, that's a new one. Anyway, we're going to leave you with some Randy Crawford, One Day I'll Fly Away, Luther Vandross, some David Gray, and we will be back tomorrow, which is Eurovision.
0: Yep, our theme is Eurovision.
1: Yes.
0: Any Eurovision. From start to last year.
1: Exactly. We're going to have a mix-up of different variety around the world. Right, so we will catch you tomorrow. Have a wonderful, wonderful day, guys. And see you soon. And ta-ta.
2: Bye.
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1: Protesters clashed with police in Southampton last night over the death of 18-year-old Henry Novak, who was arrested as he lay dying from stab wounds. Ben Monsey has more.
2: Chairs, cans, stones and flares were pelted at police in riot gear as crowds gathered at Southampton Police Station and near to where Henry was killed. The 18-year-old died from stab wounds moments after he was placed in handcuffs, with his attacker accusing him of racist abuse. Reform UK leader Nigel Farage says the public should respond with rage to the incident, while Kemi Badenoch called it a seminal moment for Britain.
1: Emergency services are at the scene of a crash involving a Royal Navy helicopter in Devon. Police say it happened in a field near Okehampton, with several road closures in place around the area. And there's a new judge on Celebrity MasterChef. Michelin stars Giorgio Locatelli has joined the UK show after judging the Italian version. That's the latest from Radio News Hub. I'm Lucy Gormanley.
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1: A mix of sunshine and showers, most frequent in the north, with hail and thunder possible for many. Windy for most areas, with a high of 18 degrees Celsius.

0: Welcome!
1: And a very good afternoon, one and all. Yes, it is Wednesday. It's hump day. Woohoo! So, I would just like to start by saying a very big thank you to Clary and to Richie for the past couple of hours with their usual tremendous show. And like they said, they will be here again tomorrow. So, what have I got in store for you? Well, I do have something old, something new. I do have a 3 from 1, and I do have a love in the afternoon. So, let's start my show today with 3 toe-tapping songs. Yep, I'm going to start off with the Traveling Wilburys and Handle With Care. Then there's going to be Mavericks, who are Dancing the Night Away. And I'm going to close off the triple with Paul Simon and Obvious Child. So let's get things underway. So Animatronic, it is all yours.
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Well, I did say there were toe tumbers, didn't I? Oh boy, I enjoyed those three and I hope you did too. So, you heard the Travelling Wilburys, Handle With Care, the Mavericks, Dance The Night Away, and Paul Simon, Obvious Child. Well, it is now time for me to do my first one of these.

0: And the privilege goes to Men's Pie Club, Newbiggin by the Sea. There's also one here in Ashington. Now, the Newbiggin by the Sea one is on at the Ink Spot, 49 Front Street, Newbiggin by the Sea, on alternate Saturdays from 12 noon till 2 p.m. And what you can expect is, firstly, it doesn't cost you anything at all. 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And anybody can go along as long as you're a man. 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All right, and I'm going to make a point in sharing this information onto my show page, which is Outlaw Pete at Coast. So I've got a word from our sponsor to play for you, then I've got an advert to play for you, and then there's going to be my something old, something new, something borrowed, something blue. 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

So that was my Something Old, Something New. I started off with Congregation and Softly Whispering I Love You. Then there was Take That, You're a Superstar for my Something New. My Something Borrowed was Natalie Cole and Pink Cadillac. And my Something Blue was Altered Images and Pinky Blue. And I will have another Something Old, Something New for you tomorrow. So, my next community shout-out is something that Northumberland County Council have arranged, all right, and it's all to do with Armed Forces Community. So if you are linked to the Armed Forces Community and you need some extra support, well, go along to the Armed Forces Awareness Day. There's going to be a range of organisations present that can offer help and support to veterans, reservists, serving personnel and their families should they need it. It's on Thursday the 25th of June from 10 a.m. till 2 p.m. at the South Beach Green Space, Blythe. It's next to the Blythe Battery. Parking is free and is available at the adjacent Mermaid car park. So, if you can't make it on Thursday the 25th, the email address is armedforcesqueries, which is all one word, at northumberland.gov.uk. And that information you can find on my show page, which is Outlaw Peter's Coast. So I'm going to keep the music coming at you now. I've got a word for our business listeners out there. So if any businesses are looking to spread the name of their business, well, this little trailer is going to be just right up your street. And then I'm going to play you some Soul to Soul, Back to Life, Everything But the Girl Missing, and The Beloved, Sweet Harmony. Listen.

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0: Hadn't heard that for a long time, so thought I'm going to give that a bit of a dust off. So I started off with Soul to Soul, Back to Life. Then there was Everything But the Girl and Missing. And you've just heard The Beloved and Sweet Harmony. Well, yeah, I'm on the run up to the news already at 1 o'clock, would you believe? Yep. So to take us up to the news, I'm going to play you Roger Sanchez, Another Chance, Lobo, I'd Love You to Want Me, and Enigma, Return to Innocence. And my three from one today is going to be Three by Nickelback. So you've got that to look forward to. So I will speak to you on the other side of the news.
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How's it going?

0: help.
1: Who doesn't?
0: Is that your heart?
1: Yeah.
0: It's big.
1: It's small now.
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1: Ministers are urging for calm after violent clashes between protesters and police following Henry Novak's murder.
2: But no matter the pain we feel, there is no justification for more violence and disorder. The attacks directed towards police officers in Southampton last night were disgraceful and completely unacceptable.
1: Condemned to violence that Hampshire police say injured 11 officers. 18-year-old Henry was arrested as he lay dying from stab wounds after he was accused of racism by his attacker. An investigation into the response is ongoing. A Royal Navy helicopter has crashed in Devon this morning. Emergency services have been at the scene with road closures in place on the A386 and the A30. It happened just before 4 a.m. in a field at Sowerton down near Okehampton. And social media star KSI says he's grieving after leaving the Sidemen. The Britain's Got Talent judge shocked fans by leaving the YouTube collective over the weekend. From Radio News Hub, I'm Lucy Gorman-Lee.
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1: A mix of sunshine and showers, most frequent in the north with hail and thunder possible for many. Windy for most areas with a high of 18 degrees Celsius.

0: And hello, welcome back. So, I did promise you a 3 from 1 at 1, and I am going to deliver the goods, and I'm looking forward to these three. So, I'm going to start off with the clean version of Rockstar. Then there's going to be Photograph, and I'm going to close off the three with What Else But How You Remind Me. So that is my 3 from 1 today. So if you have just tuned in, a very good afternoon. And I will speak to you after this 3 from 1.
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0: And that was my three from 101. Three from Nickelback. I started off with Rockstar, then there was Photograph, and you've just heard How You Remind Me. Well, I had to play that one, didn't I? You know, it's one of the biggest singles that they've ever had, I believe. So, my first community shout-out for this hour is for the Heart of the Hurst Summer Fair and Fun Dog Show. All right, it's on 10 a.m. till 2 p.m. on the 26th of July. Yep, it's on at the Hurst Park in Ashington. You can sign up your pet pooch for the Fun Dog Show at 11 a.m. and the dog show itself starts at 11:30 a.m. There's also going to be local stalls and entertainment, a kids' craft area and a lot more. And the categories for the Fun Dog Show are Waggiest Tail, Prettiest Pup, Golden Oldie, Best Trick, Junior Handler, Best Large Dog, Best Small Dog, Fancy Dress, Carol's Choice, and the Best in Show. All right, it's only £1 per dog per entry, and all of the proceeds raised will go towards a very well-deserved charity. So, my love in the afternoon, if you like your music mellow, well, this is the place for you to be. I'm not going to say what they are, but they are three beautiful songs, so I hope you enjoy them. So I've got a word from our lovely sponsor, and then there'll be my love in the afternoon for today.
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0: So that was my love in the afternoon for today. I started off with Black and Wonderful Life. Then there was John and Vangelis with I'll Find My Way Home. And you've just heard Neil Young and Harvest Moon. So my first community shout out for this hour is for the Miners Picnic. Save the date, Saturday the 13th of June from 10 a.m. until 5 p.m. Yep, 10 a.m. until 5 p.m. The Northumberland Miners Picnic is a jam-packed family day out celebrating our coal mining heritage. And there's also going to be a miners memorial service at 10:30 a.m. on the 13th. This is going to be at, obviously, Woodhorn Museum. And it's free entry. Parking is a fiver and all donations will be very gratefully received. So, I've got a request coming up for you. Is from Les, and he asked if he could have the Happy Mondays and Step On. So I'm going to play that for you, Les. Thank you very much for your request. And then I'm going to follow that up with a little bit of Lady Antebellum and Compass.
2: Another request

And I was ready for it that time. So you heard Happy Mondays and Step On, played for Les. And then there was Lady Antebellum and Compass. So it is that time, I'm so sorry to say. It's nearly time for me to say my goodbyes. But before I do, my last community shout out for today is for a coffee morning, which is held on the last Tuesday of every month at the Seton Park Surgery here in our lovely Ashington from 10:30 a.m. until noon. It's a coffee morning where you can meet the link workers to find out what is on in the local area. Plus, the patient advice service team will also be on hand, who can offer advice on benefits and employability. So this is organised by Wansbeck Primary Care Network, Wansbeck Community Links and Cygnus Support. And all of that information can be found on Facebook. If you go to my show page, which is Outlaw Pete at Coast. So, I'm going to play a couple of songs for you. I'm going to play Luke Combs and One Too Many, and then the Traveling Wilburys with End of the Line.

0: And just like that, it is the end of the line for me for today. But don't go anywhere. On up to me. It's the Kim and Him show, but Kim is flying solo today. From 4 till 6, it's drive time. 6 until 8, it is midweek happy hours. From 8 until 10, it's Wednesdays. That can only mean one thing. The Coast Train with Mr. Skiff and the Irreverent One. And then from 10 p.m., I should say, until midnight, it's going to be Stereo Underground. So, I'm going to leave you now with Sad Cafe, Everyday Hurts, Robert Palmer, Every Kind of People, and the Raconteurs that will play just before the news with Steady As She Goes. So until tomorrow, deities permitting, when I will be here, I just want to say a very big thank you to everybody for all your interactions today. It's been a pleasure and a privilege, as it always is. So, I will speak to you again tomorrow from 12 noon until 2 p.m. with my last afternoon delights of the week. So until then, stay safe, God bless, take care, bye-bye.
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1: Ministers are urging for calm after violent clashes between protesters and police following Henry Novak's murder.
2: But no matter the pain we feel, there is no justification for more violence and disorder. The attacks directed towards police officers in Southampton last night were disgraceful and completely unacceptable.
1: Condemned the violence that Hampshire police say injured 11 officers. 18-year-old Henry was arrested as he lay dying from stab wounds after he was accused of racism by his attacker. An investigation into the response is ongoing. A Royal Navy helicopter has crashed in Devon this morning. Emergency services have been at the scene with road closures in place on the A386 and the A30. It happened just before 4 a.m. in a field at Sowerton Down near Okehampton. And social media star KSI says he's grieving after leaving the Sidemen. The Britain's Got Talent judge shocked fans by leaving the YouTube collective over the weekend. From Radio News Hub, I'm Lucy Gorman-Lee.
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1: A mix of sunshine and showers, most frequent in the north with hail and thunder possible for many. Windy for most areas with a high of 18 degrees Celsius.
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Well, good afternoon, everyone, and welcome to Coast Radio and Kim and Him Show. Unfortunately, Him is not here. He's gallivanting off, and I'm solo. So to start off, I'm going to say a big thank you to Pete while I remember, because I've got a memory like a sieve. So thank you very much, Pete, for the show. Fabulous as always. And we've got some golden hour between now and 3, and then from 3 o'clock, I'll tell you what, let's just see how it goes. It's usually Craig's slot, so he does his bit and all the rest of it, so we're just going to go with whatever happens. So it'll either be golden, a bit younger, a bit older, whatever. If you put a request in, no problem at all. So I'm going to say a few hellos to a few people to start with. So good afternoon to Mum and Dad. So that's Bob and Francis. Good afternoon to Auntie Lena, who should be sitting with her feet up and a cup of tea now. My cousin John. So he sometimes pops in as well. And hello to Keith up in Coldstream. And hello to Sally at Broomhill. And hello to Crofton Court Care Home. Hello to Rob at Wandsbeck Wheels, who's my sponsor for this show. So if you need a taxi, you can get in touch with Wandsbeck Wheels on Facebook, or you can give him a ring on 07456022442, and he's got 4 seaters and 8 seaters, so he does small and large runs there. And hello to Clary and Richie, who were on earlier this morning, but they've asked for a request. So

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2: Right. Well, I'm going to do some community stuff, but a little bit later. So I'm going to get a few tunes on first and get settled in, and then we'll do that. So I think, Pete, you've left your glasses if you're listening in. So I'll just leave them on the bench. So anyway, right, we've got some Four Aces with Shine on Harvest Moon and The Platters, The Great Pretender, and some Guy Mitchell singing the blues.
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And that was Guy Mitchell with Singing the Blues. So I've got a bit of a mix-up for you today. So we've got some slightly older ones there, but we've got a little bit of rock and roll in here and et cetera, et cetera. If you would like a mention or a shout-out or even request a tune, you can by getting in touch on WhatsApp, and that's on 07858 429 316, or you can call the studio on 01670 432 107. Now, if you want to send an email and you're working away at the time, you know, you can't pick up the phone or what have you, you can email as well, and that's studio@coastradio, and that's coast with a K, .co.uk. And I would like to say a big hello to Seton Park Medical and X-ray department at Wandsbeck as well. I know you all listening as well. So I did promise that I would say hello to Sash, and she's in Savers up the main street in Ashington. She had it blaring away the other day listening to Coast, and she says, I always listen in. I says, I'll give you a mention. So there you go, Sash. Hopefully you listened in and you heard it before you left, because she said she finished it about 2, so hopefully she's still on the premises. So anyway, we, as I said, have got requests that can come in. That's no problem. But for the next lot, we have Louis Prima, Lou Williams, and Little Richard.

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0: bamboo.
1: Well, I wonder how many of you are dancing around your rooms there. Right, we've got some... I can't even think today. Do you know what it is? My mind's just gone blank with brain fog. Sharing me one cell. That's what it is. Right, I've got some community news anyway. Right, so we've got Untrained Melodies is on at Hurst Welfare, and that's on a Thursday evenings. And that is, it's like a group karaoke. So she'd put all the words up and a whole big group of you would all sing at the same time, which is very good therapy. It's very lighthearted. There's free refreshments on, and it's on from 6:30 till 8:30 at the Hurst Welfare, as I said, and that's free. And the next one that I have is Saturday, 13th of June, is Howl at Netherton Social Club, and that's at NE226DP. Now, that's £12, and the doors are open from 7 p.m. And we have on that night, there's Matt Reed, John Scott, Adrian Hanlon, Catherine Young and Gavin Webster. So that will be a fantastic night. Now, I've got a few more to shout out at, but I'll do those throughout the afternoon. So I don't want to just give you them all at once, you know. So we've got some more Wanda Jackson, some Johnny Cash and the Drifters. But first of all, I need to say hello to some more people. So hello, Craig, and hello, Connor. Now, Craig is... away with Connor because it's Connor's 21st birthday coming up. So they've gone away for a lad's night away. So that's why Craig's not here this week. So he's away, not partying, but I'm sure he'll be really tired and sore feet and all the rest of it. Probably an empty pocket by the time he comes back. So anyway, right, as I said, crack on with the music and I'll be back soon.
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and that was The Drifters with this Saturday night at the movies. I can remember rocking my son to that when he was a baby. He used to love to be really bounced when he was a baby. And I used to be, my arms were tired, my legs was tired because I'd be dancing away to this song all day long. But he loved The Drifters. And I mean, that was, what, 36 years ago, so that'll tell you. And right, the next lot of songs to come out are The Four Lads, Standing on the Corner, some Sam Cooke with A Wonderful World, and some Maurice Chevalier with Thank Heavens for Little Girls.

They grow up in the most delightful way. Those little eyes so helpless and appealing, one day will flash and send you crashing through the ceiling. Thank heaven for little girls. Thank heaven.

0: couple of lovely Morris Chevalier there. And we have some more community news for you. So the next one I have is going to be a social netball launching in Ashington this June. Now it's for 14 plus, and if you go onto Facebook and go onto the Ashington Netball group, that'll keep you posted for what's coming up in June. So obviously they're launching it, they're letting you know, they haven't given a date and time yet, but if you are interested in joining the social netball, then go onto Facebook and look it up, and I'm sure you'll get involved in that way. Now the other one is there's a new market opening in Blythe, and it's called Darkside Night Market. Now this is open on Friday, 5th of June, and it's at the Masonic Hall in Blythe. It's free entry, and it's an evening market from 5 till 9 p.m. So get yourselves along there and have a look and see what they've got in. You can let me know what's going on. So we are on to the next lot of tunes. So we've got some Paul Anka, some Nat King Cole, and some Eddie Gome.
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1: More arrests are expected after clashes between police and protesters amid outrage over the death of Henry Novak. The 18-year-old was arrested as he lay dying from stab wounds after he was accused of racism by his attacker. Reform UK leader Nigel Farage says the public should respond with rage to the incident, but Prime Minister Sir Keir Starmer disagrees.
2: Exploiting this tragedy to create grievance and division would be wrong in any circumstances, but to do it when the family are expressly saying, please don't, is unforgivable.
1: Three members of the Royal Navy are now known to have died in a helicopter crash in Devon. It happened just before 4 a.m. at Sowerton Down near Okehampton, with road closures in place on the A386 and the A30. And there's a new judge on Celebrity MasterChef. Michelin-starred Giorgio Locatelli has joined the UK show after judging the Italian version. That's the latest from Radio News Hub. I'm Lucy Gorman-Lee.
3: Radio Works. This global running day, figures from Garmin show nearly two-thirds of Brits now identify as runners while reporting improvements to physical and mental health. Here's former Team GB Olympic runner Ewan Thomas.
4: Runners are lacing up to boost their mood, and it's working. The data shows runners recording lower stress and higher sleep scores than non-runners, and more people want in on the action, as running is more popular now than ever. Smartwatches and apps are helping power the rise of running, so much so that 43% wouldn't run if they could.
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1: A mix of sunshine and showers, most frequent in the north, with hail and thunder possible for many. Windy for most areas, with a high of 18 degrees Celsius.
5: Right, got some more announcements for you. We've got the Bedlingtonshire Terrier North East 2026 gathering. It's quite a mouthful to get round. So that is on this Sunday at Bedlington Cricket Club, and that's NE225QH. Now, it's £3 entrance fee. Dogs and children are free. Gates are open from 10 o'clock in the morning. The Bedlington Parade is at 11. The fun show starts at 12, followed by a lot of Bedlington Terrier classes. Now, there's stalls, flyball demonstrations, and Coast Radio are there. So if you want to meet some of the team from Coast Radio, get yourselves along and introduce yourselves. Now, some of the classes that they have... it says all classes are payable in the ring and no pre-registration. Classes are £1 per entry. Please bring cash and the correct change. For one, the handsome dog. Two, the bonny female dog. Three, perfect puppy under 13 months. Four, golden oldie over 7 years. The waggiest tail, that's number five. Six, the one the judge would like to take home. Seven is the best fancy dress. Eight, child handler. Nine, best rescue. 10, best Bedlington Whippet cross. 11, Bedlington Terrier dog. 12, Bedlington Terrier female dog. 13, Bedlington puppy under 13 months. 14, Bedlington Terrier veteran over 7 years. And best Bedlington pair is number 15. 16 is the Bedlington Terrier Northeast Heritage class for members, so you've got to be a member for that one. And 17, best in show, winners of the classes are marked. So that's all the categories that they're going to have on that day. So it sounds like a lot of fun. So if you're a dog lover and want to get involved, get yourselves along there. As I said, that is on Sunday and it starts at 10 o'clock. And it's on till about 3-4 o'clock in the afternoon. So we are going to get back on with some more music. We've got some Dwayne Eddy, some Gene Chandler, and some Dion.
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And that was The Wanderer with Dion. So we have had a message in from Jason at Cramlington Village. Now he says that they have an Elvis impersonator or Elvis tribute on the 6th of June. So that's this Saturday. And there's still got a few tickets left, so if anybody would be interested in going along. And it's from 6:30. It's £5 on the door. And you're more than welcome to pop in, get some tickets, or just pee on the door on the night. And

He said that he's absolutely fantastic, Eddie Pops. I think that's his surname, Pops. Right. Okay, and we've got some more. We've got the Miners Picnic is Saturday, 13th of June from 10 a.m. till 5 p.m. It's free entry. However, if you park your car in the car park, it is £5. But there are coaches. Wattbus are running a free community transport between Ashington Leisure Centre and Woodhorn Museum. So you can park up somewhere or just walk to the leisure centre and then you can get the bus down to the Woodhorn Museum free of charge on the Wattbus. So I'll give you some more in a little while. And I've left you with this one, which is Elvis Presley's, obviously because of Cramlington Village Club, and the Everly Brothers, All I Have to Do is Dream, and then the Coasters, Yakety Yak, because I really do like the Yakety Yak.

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0: Oh, and that was the Shirelles with Will You Still Love Me Tomorrow? Will you? Will you? Right, we've got some Bingo Goes Mad. And that is at the Northern on Friday, 5th of June. And it's £10 all-inclusive. So when you get in, you get your tickets, you get your entertainment for the evening. It opens from 7 o'clock. Now, you don't get your drinks in with that, mind, so you've got to pay for your drinks. And so they are on at the Northern Friday, 5th of June, £10, 7pm onwards. And they've also got it on at Amble Links Holiday Park on the Saturday. And that's the 6th of June. But that one's only from 9pm. Now, that's £5 on the Saturday at the Amble Links Holiday Park. So it's the same type of thing. So you would get your bingo tickets in with it, etc. And it's all mad fun. So we also have the Titans under 17s are having trials. So if you are under 17 or you have a son or a daughter who is under 17 and loves playing football, they are looking for new bodies to join their teams. And it's a great team. And that's every Tuesday between 6 and 7. Now, they've asked if you can go 10 minutes early. So go for about 5:45. And all you need is your shin pads and boots. And you can do some trials and see whether or not you like the team, whether you like the players, and whether you like the coach. And that's at Hurst Park every Tuesday. And I'll be back very shortly with the last part of the community news for you after our adverts. But this next section is a little bit of country, and this part is for my dad. So here's for you, Dad.
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0: And that was Waylon Jennings there with Good Hearted Woman. Now we've got the last part, and before we do that, I'm just going to give you an update of what's coming up next. We've got Sheena, who's coming in for her drive time. That's from 4 till 6. We've got midweek happy hours from 6 till 8. Then from 8 till 10, we have Course Train with Mr. Scurf and the Reverend Dave. And then from 10 till midnight, at the moment, we've got the Course Jukebox. Now, in a couple of weeks' time, there's going to be a new program on there, so stay tuned in for that one. But first of all, I've got a little announcement to make, and this one's from the North Northumberland Voluntary Forum. The North Northumberland Voluntary and Community Awards are a unique celebration of the incredible volunteers, charities, community groups and local organisations that make a real difference across the North Northumberland. This year they are supported in partnership with Community Foundation North East. Unlike some awards, these awards are nominated by the public. This gives local people the opportunity to recognise those volunteers and community groups who have made a positive impact in their communities. This is at no cost to submit a nomination, so the awards remain inclusive and really focused on celebrating genuine community achievements rather than any commercial interests. The awards shine a spotlight on the dedication and community spirit that helped North Northumberland thrive. They're excited to announce that the 2026 Voluntary and Community Awards will be launched later this week, as it's Volunteers Week, between the 1st and 6th of June. And please keep an eye on the Facebook page and websites for the latest updates, nomination details and exciting announcements as they're released. Looking forward to celebrating with some amazing volunteers. So if you would like to nominate, volunteer, any of those, you can go online, and that's the http://www.communityfoundation.org.uk, and also on their Facebook page, which is North Northumberland Voluntary Forum. So if you've got a volunteer or voluntary organisation that wants to be nominated, etc., then you can do that. So we've got some Alan Jackson, Little Bitty, Burl Ives, Itty Bitty Tear, and some Body Darren with Things.
1: At Ascent Homes, we create

And that was Bobby Darin, and I'm going to leave you with some Leslie Gore, Roy Orbison, and some Petula Clark. And I'll be back next week, hopefully with him in tow. And I'm going to hand it over to the lovely Sheena, who's in the building. And I'll see you next week. Thank you.

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1: Ministers are urging for calm after violent clashes between protesters and police following Henry Novak's murder.
2: But no matter the pain we feel, there is no justification for more violence and disorder. The attacks directed towards police officers in Southampton last night were disgraceful and completely unacceptable.
1: Sir Keir Starmer condemned the violence that Hampshire police say injured 11 officers. 18-year-old Henry was arrested as he lay dying from stab wounds after he was accused of racism by his attacker. An investigation into the response is ongoing. Three members of the Royal Navy are now known to have died in a helicopter crash in Devon. It happened just before 4 a.m. at Sowton Down near Okehampton. Head of the Navy, General Sir Gwyn Jones, said in a statement his deepest condolences are with the family, friends and loved ones impacted. And there's a new judge on Celebrity MasterChef. Michelin-starred Giorgio Locatelli has joined the UK show after judging the Italian version. That's the latest from Radio News Hub. I'm Jonathan Deutsch.
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1: Rain continues eastwards, becoming slow-moving across parts of Scotland. A mixture of sunshine and showers, most frequent showers likely in the north, with hail and thunder possible, remaining windy.

Well, you didn't expect that one coming at you, did you? It suddenly had an inspiration and I just thought, oh man, got to play the Soggy Bottom Boys. I am a man of constant sorrow and I bet Bushy Beard was boogieing in his transit with that one. It's from a film, if you haven't seen it, I would highly recommend it, Oh Brother, Where Art Thou, with the one and only gorgeous George Clooney. Absolutely amazing soundtrack and yeah, it's a really, really catchy, strange song to start off with. Hello, my name is Sheena. It's Coast Radio with a K, 106.6 FM. It's drive time. It's Wednesday. I'm back. Normal service has been resumed. How are you doing? Did you enjoy your blast bank holiday until is August the next one? Not too sure. I hope you had a good one anyway. And it was a mix of relaxation and productivity for us in the Craig family household. I'll tell you about that later. So, just to keep us going, one of my favourites, My Sharona by The Knack, The Clash, Should I Stay or Should I Go, and a bit of Rolling Stones for my mother. She loves a bit of Mick Jagger.

Well, Hilda, I hope you were doing your Mick Jagger impression, clapping your hands, pursing your lips and stomping around the living room to that one. I think Neville need a cup of tea if you've done that. That was the amazing Rolling Stones, of course. Everything they do is cool. They never lose it. They absolutely never lose it, and they're still touring, still bringing out new songs. Man, oh man, oh man, absolutely fantastic. So how are you doing? Did you what did you do over the bank holiday weekend? I was a kind of mix of, as I say, just kind of chilling out and getting the garden sorted out. And Bushy has got the top pond just organised, and he bought some lights, underwater lights, and it now looks like Blackpool Illuminations. Honestly, I don't know really what to do, how to apologise to the neighbours. It looks incredible, but as I say, if there's anything like standing still, he will light it up. It's bizarre, but it keeps him out of my way. It keeps him occupied. He's very low maintenance, is Bushy. So he's en route. I have it from great authority. He thoroughly enjoyed the Soggy Bottom Boys, I'm a Man of Constant Sorrow. And I can just imagine him singing away to the harmonies in the background. What we're going to do now is we're going to play XTC, Making Plans for Nigel. And can I play that for my old friend Nigel C from Swarland? Get in touch, Nigel. We need to have a pint or two, my friend, and catch up. So get in touch. We're also going to play the Specials Monkey Man for my Monkey Man and the Jags Back of My Hand. Enjoy, folks. See you on the flippity flip.

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2: We are back. I tell you what we did at the weekend. We went all posh. We were invited to a fantastic wedding, a night do, at Horton Grange. It's deed posh. I was actually very surprised they let us in, to be honest. But we had made an effort. You know, we did do it. We're not bad when we scrub up. It was absolutely a beautiful night. The weather was fantastic. We were sitting in the garden. You did have to take a mortgage out for a round of drinks. But apart from that, it was a beautiful, beautiful evening. So I'm going to play this next song, Joe Jackson, Be My Number Two, for Abby and James, Mr. and Mrs. Nicholson. Thank you very much for inviting us. It was an absolute elegant, posh, beautiful do. And all the best from me and the Bushmeister.

beautiful song, Be My Number Two by Joel Jackson. What an absolute tune. And that, of course, was for Miss the New, Mr. and Mrs. Nicholson, a.k.a. James and Abby. Just got back into Joel Jackson, really from Norway, just for the past year, and just discovering so many good songs. I think he's really underrated. Absolutely an amazing, amazing musician. So hope you enjoyed that one. You probably don't hear that a lot, and that's what's great about Coast Radio. You know, you hear some eclectic stuff, some stuff that brings back memories that you haven't heard, that you don't hear on other radio stations. So with that being said, Bushy is on his way. So to bring us up to the first traffic report of the show, I'm going to play Hi Hello by Johnny Marr, Squeeze, Goodbye Girl, and I think we haven't had a bit of madness for a long time. So we'll have the return of the Lost Palm 7.

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2: That jingle always makes me smile. It does. It's it always makes me laugh. I don't know why. Simple pleasures. So this week's film is Good Morning Vietnam. I can't imagine there's many people out there that haven't seen Good Morning Vietnam. It's legendary. It's just amazing. Yes, the subject matter is, as I say, like 2 weeks ago, it's not Disney. But of course, the improvisations of the genius that is Robin Williams. It's just an absolutely amazing film, full of highs, lows, thought-provoking, but the soundtrack is just off the scale. So it was really difficult for me to choose some songs to play, but we'll play that after the news. I think we need some Skids. I think we need some Ozzy Osbourne. And I think we need to be dancing in the moonlight with Phil Lynott and Thin Lizzy.

0: Now there he is, Ozzy, much missed, the legend that is Mr. Osborne.
1: I thought you'd talk about me there.
0: No, well, of course. Well, you're the legend, yeah. I was just telling the listeners about the pond.
1: Oh, I did hear that when I was driving along in the van, and yes. I was laughing. So, just if you ever are standing beside us, don't stand still too long because I will light you up. Apparently,
0: it's like the Aurora Borealis in Stobswood at the minute with the lights on in the pond.
1: Well, I think they look quite good.
0: They look, yes, they do. They do look stunning. But I am expecting a 747 Boeing landing.
1: Well, I'm expecting some government agency turned up and saying, Bushy, is that a UFO in the bottom of the pond you got there with all the lights flashing about there, is it?
0: It does look like it, actually. But here he is, he's in the house, he's prepping the first traffic, which looks weird, but we'll let him settle in, bless his cotton socks, and we'll lead you up. I'm going to leave Thin Lizzy Dancing to the Moonlight because I want to hear all of it after the news. So we're going to play ZZ Top, Give Me All Your Loving, and we'll see you after the news.

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1: Protesters clashed with police in Southampton last night over the death of Henry Novak. Sir Keir Starmer's condemned the violence, which police say injured 11 officers and a police dog.
2: This is a time for serious work, not rage. Yeah. And let me be clear, we will ensure anyone found engaging in disorder meets the full force of the law, as we have done before.
1: 18-year-old Henry was arrested as he lay dying from stab wounds after he was accused of racism by his attacker. An investigation into the response is ongoing. A Royal Navy helicopter has crashed in a field in Devon. It happened just before 4 a.m. at Sowerton Down near Oakhampton, where emergency services attended. The Prime Minister says it's a deeply worrying time for the families of servicemen. And social media star KSI says he's grieving after leaving the Sidemen. The Britain's Got Talent judge shocked fans by leaving the YouTube collective over the weekend. That's the latest from Radio News Hub. I'm Jonathan Deutsch.
3: Radio Works. This global running day, figures from Garmin show nearly two-thirds of Brits now identify as runners while reporting improvements to physical and mental health. Here's former Team GB Olympic runner Ewan Thomas.
4: Runners are lacing up to boost their mood, and it's working. The data shows runners recording lower stress and higher sleep scores than non-runners. And more people want in on the action, as running is more popular now than ever. Smartwatches and apps are helping power the rise of running. So much so that 43% wouldn't run if they couldn't.
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1: Rain continues eastwards, becoming slow-moving across parts of Scotland. A mixture of sunshine and showers, most frequent showers likely in the north, with hail and thunder possible, remaining windy.

0: The wonderful Thin Lizzy. I'm sure you'll agree.
1: Certainly do agree with that.
0: Fantastic. An amazing song. Again, another song that you don't hear enough, and you jolly well should, in my opinion.
1: Well, you will if you keep it coast on 106.6.
0: But, you know, I'll just keep feeding them to you. Just keep batting them back, Craigie. Right, it's over to the Bushy for some travel.
1: Well, it's looking a bit hectic out there. I'll let you know what's going on. I'll give you a quick time check. It's now 17:06. That's 6 minutes past five in Old Money, if you're going anywhere and hadn't looked at the clock, just to keep you on course. Right then, we're going to start on the A1 from the race course up to Clifton, up the A1. There is something mega going on up there. There's just red line all the way from the race course to Clifton, and it's got no entry signs. So I don't know what they're doing, but it doesn't look too good. So obviously there's a knock on there, because Sandy Lane looks absolutely mad. So the traffic is coming off there as well. So just be aware, if you're anywhere around the A1 between those two points, that it ain't looking good. I don't know what's going on, but just what I'm looking at there, it looks pretty busy. So, and the rest of it, Morpeth's running okay. I've just come through there. It's not too bad. Ashington's running all right. The A189 North Seaton roundabout northbound, it's building past the river, as it will be at this time of night. Southbound onto the roundabout, it's not too bad at all. It's it'll be a couple of minutes just getting off the roundabout there. Looking down the Spine Road, Coupon Road and Bebside, it's actually looking fairly quiet. I don't know what's going on. But
0: we'll
1: have that. It's not looking too bad. And the A192 to the Laverick isn't looking too bad either, because anybody that drives that road every day will know what it's like, but it's looking fairly quiet. Moor Farm roundabout, it's his usual self at this time of day. All approaches onto the roundabout is rather busy. A90 northbound onto the Moor Farm, it's way past the Killingworth turnoff as per usual, and likewise southbound down the A19 towards the tunnel is looking pretty heavy as well. And just one more to mention, the A192, if you're going past Plessy Woods there, Hartford Bank area, there is some congestion there. There'll be some static and slow moving traffic.

0: It is. It is indeed. I was telling the listeners about our wedding. Not our wedding. Our wedding was COVID wedding, which was great because we didn't have to invite many people.
1: No, what do we call it? The wartime wedding.
0: The wartime. wedding.
1: There was like 3.5 people there. It was unbelievable. It was sort of, I think it cost £5.50 and a
0: Twix and a big shiny apple
1: and some hard boiled eggs. It was great.
0: Just how we like it, really. However, saying that, that was us. We were just kind of happy with a low key. But the one at Horton Grange was stunning, and the grounds are stunning, and it was a beautiful, gorgeous weather, wasn't it? It was fabulous.
1: It was just like, you know what it is? You could have been out there in the Med, just sat up there on the night down in the garden.
0: But quintessentially English, though. You know, the whole decor, I mean, even though the theme was they had Japanese cherry blossom, because they're going on the honeymoon to Japan. So there was, the inside was like Japanese cherry blossom, which was beautiful. But the gardens were very, very English, weren't they?
1: Well, they were. It was a right little mix. And they even had a candy floss machine in there.
0: Candy floss machine.
1: They had a candy floss machine, and I just didn't dare go near it with my face rug. Could you imagine?
0: We'd be picking it out for weeks.
1: I'm sure it had to taste like Cramlington.
0: The dog groomers.
1: No, yeah, it is A&E, because it would have said hard.
0: A bit like pink concrete.
1: Said, has anybody got a mallet? Get this off Bushy's face.
0: Get Bushy's face. Oh, bless. But I tell you what, saying that, there was some fantastic suits out there, weren't there? The groomsman, the groom himself, the best man. Wow, man, what outfits. They were absolutely top notch, weren't they?
1: Oh, they certainly were. I mean, I'm not into like sort of touching suits all the time. I just loved it.
0: They were absolutely stunning. So with that in mind, it really just has to be

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1: We are back. How's it going? This is Drive Time with Sheena and Bushy. This is Coast with a K, 106.6 FM. And this week's film, I've been very excited about because A, it's Robin Williams, who you know I have a massive thing for.
2: You certainly do. He's a huge miss.
1: He is an absolute huge miss. And a lot of people don't get him necessarily because he was very exuberant, but it was that manic depression that gave so much kind of genius to, you know, and he was fearless in his stand-up. And if you get to see him doing stand-up, he's absolutely fearless. And just so clever, so quick, so intelligent. And if you put all that together and this kind of I don't give a he's a genius, and that term is totally bandied around far too much for people with so less talent. He's absolutely amazing.
2: Well, he certainly is, and I mean one of the things I liked about him as well, you know, in his personal life. Because he lived in San Francisco, mm-hmm. and he just lived in a normal street, and he played in the street with the kids on the bikes.
1: Yeah,
2: and he just mm-hmm. walked around, and he was in the neighbor's house for coffee and stuff. And this is you wouldn't know who he, he was just Robin.
1: Yes, yeah, and that's it's just so nice to hear, because you know some of the Hollywood stars, you know, they think they're something kind of superhuman and their ego's massive, but it, you know, it's nice to know that he wasn't like that. And he was so very talented. You know, Insomnia with Al Pacino, where he played a murderer. What was it, Photo?
2: 1 hour photo.
1: 1 hour photo. He'd be like a stalker. I mean, the man and Goodwill Hunting. I mean, the man had so many layers to him, and he wasn't just a comedian. That was the thing. He was so very diverse, amazing. And this role in Good Morning Vietnam. I mean, this was pivotal for him playing Adrian Cronauer, who was in the army, obviously United States Army, and he was a DJ across in Vietnam, and this was actually written by Adrian.
2: That's right.
1: Cronauer. So trying to pick a couple of songs is very, very difficult, but I think you like the ones that I've chosen. The Beach Boys, I Get Around, The Rivieras, California Sun, The Searchers, Sugar and Spice, and The Marvelettes. My favourite of the whole bunch, Danger, Heartbreak, Dead Ahead. Good.
2: Did you want me to shout that?
1: Go on.
2: You don't get a chance much to do that, do you? So, our film this week for the tunes is Good Morning Vietnam!
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0: Danger, Heartbreak, straight ahead, Craigie.
1: Straight ahead.
0: Straight ahead. So those were three songs from our movie of the week, the wonderful Good Morning Vietnam. And now I'm going to quickly pass you over to Bushy for some traffic news.
1: Right. I was saying before about the A1 there. I've just been looking into that. And there appears to have been a major accident between the racecourse and Clifton. And it appears to be on both sides of the carriageway. So I think they just got it closed and they're diverting traffic off. So obviously Sandy Lane, Seaton Burn is getting hit at the minute, obviously, because they're taking the traffic off the A1. So that is what is going on there. So that is not very good. So, but like I say, if you're there, you will be getting diverted off. Right, so Mobus is starting to build now. The time now is currently 5:30, so it's starting to get busy now with the rush hour. Ashington's running okay. The A189, North Seaton, northbound, and the roundabout there. It's still stacking up down by the river there, and southbound again, it's not too bad off the roundabout. And just quickly looking down there, Coopin Road and Bebside is getting a wee bit busier now. So is it the A192 for the Laverick there down to Blythe. Moor Farm roundabout, 7 minutes delay, average speed 10 mile an hour onto the roundabout. But the A19 to Moor Farm northbound is easing slightly, so that's good. And it's still a bit sticky down at the Tyne Tunnel there southbound, so just be aware if you're heading down there. And everything else is just as is. You would expect it to be at this time of night. But if I do see anything untoward, I will jump in and let you know straight away.
0: Me brother's been on. Bezman. Indignant, Stobswood. Taking umbrage and dissing his buffet for the wedding.
1: Do you know what I said to you? Was it, what did he not like? Was it the boiled eggs, was it?
0: I think he took umbrage to the boiled eggs. I think he took exception to the boiled eggs.
1: Well, maybe what I should have said was Barry used free-range eggs.
0: That's what was missing. Yes, yes. That was a caveat that really that should have been made.
1: They were from M&S.
0: They weren't just eggs. They were M&S. Free-range eggs.
1: They were tap-dancing free-range eggs,
0: he
1: Barry.
0: Opened up his house, bless his cotton socks, and allowed us in, and we didn't trash it. We have in the past, but we didn't trash it on the wedding day. So, Bezman. You know we love you. You're still not getting your bat garden ornament back. That's staying in number 16. Don't make me come round.
1: I've bolted it down. He's not getting it back anyway. No.
0: So he's asked for a song. I've never heard of it. So listeners, if it's rubbish, blame my brother. Right. Have you heard of Hey Brother by Avicii? I'm assuming it's Avicii. If this has got swear words, mind, I'm going to tell me mum on you, Barry. Right. So I'm trusting that it hasn't got any rude.
1: Never heard of it.
0: I've never heard of it as well. Well, he wants it anyway.
1: Was it
0: so,
1: Avicii?
0: Avicii.
1: I thought you were saying Don Amici. I thought, well, I didn't know Don Amici could sing.
0: He can't. Well, he could.
1: He's not able to sing now.
0: Not very much. So this is for Bathe Man. Enjoy, you freak.

0: That was quite a good song, actually, wasn't it?
1: That was quite catchy, wasn't it?
0: That was, yeah.
1: Donamichi sings.
0: That was my brother Barry. And thank you again for opening your lavish home for our 2020 COVID wedding.
1: Wartime wedding.
0: And just so you know, the apology is heartfelt. I'm going to play another song just for you. Didn't see you getting out.

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1: Well, Fragrant Paul has entered from the driving rain, the monsoon, the Ashington monsoon. He's come in from the wet.
2: I have. I've braved it.
1: The things that we do for the coast listeners, ladies and gentlemen.
3: But what? Hang on. He's been out there in the rain. Have you seen his hair?
1: He's perfect.
3: Perfect hair.
1: He's perfect. He's practically... Listen, Paul is practically perfect in every way. Whoa, didn't you know?
2: Oh, dear me.
1: He's, you know... I mean, I'm not... You know, I'm wanting to big him up, but...
2: I'll never get my head back through.
1: Was it PPP? Practical Perfect Paul? Well, it's that time. It's that time the hysteria's kicked in. Mind you, it kicked in about half an hour ago, so...
3: Must be the blood sugar levels.
1: It's gotta be... I need some chocolate. I've cooked tonight as well. I cooked this afternoon. I've had an afternoon off, folks. Jobs just got on top of me, so I thought I'm going to have the afternoon off and I'm going to knock doors out of windows and made tea and that was about it. Well, got in front of YouTube. Well, lost hours of my life.
3: That's all you need to do.
1: Lost hours of my life on YouTube. It's not funny, like. So we're going to leave you with Sonic Boom Boy.
3: Sonic Boom Boy.
1: AC/DC, Touch Too Much. It wouldn't be the show without some Morrissey, so All You Need Is Me. All You Need Is Morrissey, really, truth be told. The Searchers, Sugar and Spice, Martha and the Muffins, again for Barry. I mean, how many songs do you want? That's three. And by that time...
3: Well, it's only boiled eggs.
1: Horses doobas. He is a very good cook, but he just doesn't make any effort now because... He's got me to host, so he can just come to our house, sit back and drink Prosecco and Carver and look fabulous.
3: That's what he does.
1: He's decoration, that's all. So I think you should start getting yourself in the kitchen, bear the me, get in that kitchen now. So until next week, keep safe, keep coast, Bushmeister.
3: Yeah, look after yourselves and just... be careful on those roads tonight. Like I say, the B there was the A1 was closed for an accident, and just take your time for you around that area. So yeah, until next week, look after yourselves and
1: keep it coast,
3: and we will see you next week.
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1: Ministers are urging for calm after violent clashes between protesters and police following Henry Novak's murder.
2: But no matter the pain we feel, there is no justification for more violence and disorder. The attacks directed towards police officers in Southampton last night were disgraceful and completely unacceptable.
1: Keir Starmer condemning the violence there that Hampshire police say injured 11 officers. 18-year-old Henry was arrested as he lay dying from stab wounds after he was accused of racism by his attacker. An investigation into the response is ongoing. The Princess of Wales, who is Commodore-in-Chief of the Fleet Air Arm, said in a personally signed message she was saddened to hear of the deaths of three Royal Navy personnel in a helicopter crash. The crash happened just before 4 a.m. at Sowerton Down near Okehampton. Kate added, William and I hold their families and friends in our hearts at this very difficult time. And TV personality Laura Whitmore has announced she's given birth to her second child unexpectedly early. That's the latest from Radio News Hub. I'm Jonathan Deutsch.
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1: Rain continuing to move to the east, clearing more slowly across parts of Scotland. Showers continue in the north with hail and thunder possible and remaining windy this evening.
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1: Well, I wasn't here last week. I'm sorry about that, people. So this one feels appropriate. It's Return of the Mac.

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2: 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Back once again on your radio, bringing you the best, the biggest and the brightest tracks for 2 hours on your Wednesday evening. You got me, Paul, behind the microphone. I'm here for those 2 hours. Oh, I have the biggest ballads. I've got pop sensations. I see that kind of sounds like something I'm supposed to get cream for, doesn't it? I've got the ultimate sensual mix for you with the hottest snog session songs later on. You're going to love that. Oh, it is a big show, people. It is so big, we're calling it huge. Happy hump day, everybody. It's Wednesday. The weekend is in sight. It can be seen from here. There it is. It's in the distance with a cheeky little grin on its face, beckoning you to come closer, holding a bottle of Prosecco in one hand. Go for it. Go for it. Ah, oh, yeah. Yeah. Now, look. I wasn't here last week, and I apologise about that. I do. But I'm back now, and I want you to know I was thinking about you.

London beat. I've been thinking about you. I love that track. And I just say, even though we weren't here last week, I've been thinking about you. And I'm back now. I've got some great tunes lined up for you tonight to enjoy. Oh boy, have we got a good selection for you.

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1: Yes. Oh, it's me, Paul, and you're here for the midweek happy hours, aren't you? Yes, you are. It's Wednesday night. You are probably rushing home to get settled on your sofa and listen to this. Or you're already home. Are you already home? Are you settled on the sofa? Is this your treat in the middle of a week? I hope it is. I like to think I'm somebody's treat in the middle of the week. One can hope. And now look, I've got a whole playlist lined up for you tonight. There's some fantastic tracks. We're going to start off in a few minutes with the legend slot, the triple bill of absolute legendary music from legendary artists. And I'll explain who we've got in that slot in a little bit. Joanne, I've just seen text come through on the system. Don't worry, I have added your track that you've requested into the playlist. It's going to come up after the legend slot. A little bit of AC/DC, we're going to be thunderstruck at that point. Okay, I shall have my pom-poms out ready to dance like the cheerleaders do. I mean, it's quite warm in here, but I'll still give it a go, sweetheart. Right, so where are we at? The legend slot. Now, tonight, okay, tonight, the legend slot is filled by three legends. I know. I am so good to you. Three legends. We've got the Prince of Pop. We have the Queen of Pop and the King of Pop. That's Prince, Madonna and Michael Jackson. Oh, yeah. So we've got Prince, I Want to Be Your Lover. We've got Madonna, Open Your Heart. And we've got Michael Jackson and Billie Jean. I know. Aren't I good to you?

Enough pop, Madonna. She's got me looking for my car keys, my house keys now. Fantastic tune. Over to the king, the crown king of pop. Come on, Michael Jackson, Billie Jean.

love it. The King, Queen, and Prince of Pop right there. I hope those tracks had you moving and a-grooving. I hope you're all comfortable on sofas right now. I hope, you know, it's Wednesday night, right? Has anybody opened up a bottle or something? Anyone? Do we do that on a Wednesday? All right, coming up next, we've got some adverts, and then I'll be right back.

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4: That's what we're doing. We are bringing the community together, whether we are near or far. Now, I mentioned at the end of Michael Jackson there, has anybody opened a bottle of something? Because I mention this regularly. I feel like Wednesday nights should be celebrated. It's the middle of the week, people. It's hump day. Now, that's a special day, right? Because you can see the weekend in the distance. So we should just pause for a little bit. I'm thinking maybe 2 hours between 6 and 8. And we should celebrate the middle of the week, our achievements thus far, and the couple of days we have ahead of us until we get into a weekend. So if you have popped open a bottle of Prosecco, or if you've opened up something fizzy, pour me a glass and you'll have to drink it for me. But the sentiment's there, you get what I'm saying, right? All right, to keep the positivity going, up next we've got Joanne's track. Joanne asked for a little bit of AC/DC, so, you know, we've dived straight into my playlist there and put your own track in. That's fine, Joanne. I spent hours planning, I'm joking. It's fine, it's a good one. Thunderstruck by AC/DC. Okay, the soundtrack to the Dallas Cowboy Cheerleaders. Now, I am going to try the movements in the studio here. So if I'm puffing and panting when I come back, that's why. They're going to be followed by Boney M, Tiffany, and a little bit of Will Smith. I mean, where else are you going to hear those tracks? Nowhere else. That is why you are tuned into Coast Radio and the Midweek Happy Hours. Here we go.

Well, I'm not going to lie. I've just done the routine that the Dallas Cowboys cheerleaders do. And I've ended with that split jump. He jumped in the air and landed the splits. Oh, it's going to take us a few minutes to recover, so I'm going to leave you a bunny in.

Well, as if Will Smith wasn't dropping a subtle hint there with getting jiggy with it. I'm going to make it even clearer with a bit of Kenny G and Silhouette playing in the background. We're at that point in the show. It's Love Tunes time. Okay, our board is headed in that direction. So let's do the smooth tunes. This is the Love Triple Bill, dare I say the sexy track snogging selection. Turn those lights down low. Turn the music up. I'm just going to turn the lights down in the studio here. Actually, I better not. Health and safety wise, probably shouldn't do that. Right, up next, we've got Mariah Carey, we've got Genuine, and we've got Joe, featuring Honey, Pony, and I Wanna Know. But let's just enjoy a little bit of Kenny G for a second or two, yeah? Absolutely beautiful. Alright, here's Mariah Carey and Honey kicking off the Love Triple Bill.

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3: Right, okay, cool it down. Cool it down. You two in the dark corner over there, that's enough. We're switching the lights back on. Just, okay, cool it down. Open a window, splash some cold water on your face. Whew, bring it down. How fantastic were they? Mariah Carey, Honey. Who doesn't love Honey? Genuine Pony, what a track. I've forgotten a lot of that track, actually. And then the absolute legend and the modern R&B smooth superstar that is Joe. That track, I Wanna Know, is just possibly one of the best songs in that genre that you're ever going to hear. Absolutely love that track. Oh, if you don't know his stuff, go and check it out, people. Go and check it out. Oh, anyway, let's load some more tracks into the system and keep the party rolling. It's Wednesday night. Who's onto their second glass of Prosecco? Come on, you know you're being naughty. You are. All right, up next, we've got John Cicada. We've got the Lightning Seeds. We've even got the Spice Girls coming up. We've got Jermaine Stewart. We've got Maxi Priest. We've got Sam Ryder. We've got Big Mountain. We've got Boy Meets Girl. We've got Eagle Eye Cherry. Oh, we've got Wilson Phillips. There's even some Bangles and ABBA. Oh, there is so much still to come. So here we go. Let's dive in.

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1: Yes, we are, and you're listening to the Midweek Happy Hours on Coast Radio. Remember, you can text in on 07858 429 316 at any time. Use WhatsApp and we'll pick up. I have got to do a quick public service announcement. The A1 is closed due to an incident just outside Morpeth there, so please check your maps if you're still travelling in that direction. John Sicada, Just Another Day, The Lightning Seeds Pure. I love that track. It takes me back to my teenage years. And then the Spice Girls, Who Do You Think You Are? Now, I was trying to keep track of the lyrics there. The Spice Girls were asking us to swing it, shake it, use it, move it, and trust it to show us how good we are. No, I have no idea what they were talking about, but then again, I still never found out what a zig-a-zig R was. I'm sure I'm not the only one. Anyway, up next, I love this, up next, we've got some dating advice from Jermaine Stewart.

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1: Well, it's just coming up now to 7:30, which means any minute now the crazy cats from the coast train will be pulling into the station to sort of begin preparing the madness that is to follow this show tonight. But don't worry, the next half hour I've got so much tunage lined up for you. We've got Big Mountain Baby, I Love Your Way. We've got Boy Meets Girl, Waiting for a Star to Fall. Isn't that track just awesome? And then we've got Eagle Eye Cherry, Save Tonight. Love, love, love. We've got Wilson Phillips, Hold On for the Bangles, Walk Like an Egyptian. And celebrating, I think it's 50 years today, we've got ABBA's Fernando still to come. And if timing is right, I'm squeezing Blink-182's All the Small Things in right at the end of the show for you. Yes, I am. All right, that's all there is from me. So take care of yourselves. Try to be kind and thoughtful to each other in the week. And I will see you in 2 weeks' time. Parents' evening at school in a week's time, so I won't be here next week. But take care of yourselves, take care of each other, and be kind.

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1: It's Wednesday night, and it's time for the Coast Trip.
2: Ladies and gentlemen, DJ for tonight has spent hours setting up his life.
1: No, he hasn't.
2: He's spent ages performing sound checks.
1: I've locked him out.
2: From touching the buffet.
1: Oh, that's mine.
2: He's keeping reasonably sober.
1: Well, I don't know. I can't see him from here.
2: Anything you care to ask for.
1: Well.
2: Get ready for a very special night and party celebration.
1: We're gonna have a party! And it's gonna be for squirrels absolutely everywhere. Yes, hello, it's Cyril here. I've been very naughty. I've shut the door to the studio and I've left the key in the back of it. So the boys went next door to get some sweeties and I'm in here alone now. And it could be a load of fun. We're going to play lots of ska-wirrily type music tonight and I might let them in. You might have to send cash.
3: Hello, this is Suggs and you are listening, apparently, to Mr. Scurf. Smurf, shirt, whatever.

This track to start the show with, because it's called Hello Sun by Madness, but it's Nutty's Pick and Mix version.

Oh, there's a message come through here. Yes, indeed. They've asked for my bank details. I think I might

We'll let the boys in and we'll see what sweeties they brought, especially hoping they brought nuts for me. Oh, yes, please. Yes. Don't like the walnut whips, though, because there's only one on those. There's too much chocolate. Too much chocolate, indeed. Yeah, just...

0: only got little legs? Give us a chance.
1: At last,
2: we're
1: that's been
2: here,
1: a battle.
2: We're here.
1: Yes, that's, yes.
2: He's hiding in the corner.
1: Yes, justifiably
2: he
1: so.
2: He knows what he's done.
1: Yeah, he's,
2: Flip the neck, man. It's a good thing, we'll love him.
1: Too right, yes indeed. Yes.
2: Welcome, boys and girls. He's even got his own background music playing. Yeah. By the way, we need to pay. Here we go.
1: Oh, is this one?
2: Right, welcome to this week's Coast Train, yes. Or the Cyril Train, it's now known. This week on the Coast Train, Cyril and Squirrel's...
1: doing the shipping forecast.
2: It's going to be for you squirrel mariners out there.
1: Absolutely, yes.
2: So if you're going nuts on your ships in the North Sea,
1: yes.
2: don't go anywhere.
1: He'll be after them.
2: He's got up-to-date news for you on what's happening in Dogger Bank and all that sort of stuff.
1: He'll be going through the shipping forecast in a way that you have never heard before on the Coast Train.
2: But now you got myself... Mr. Scaffold, of course, the Reverend Dave.
1: Oh, sitting over in the corner trying to, I'm trying to corner Cyril to make sure he doesn't go anywhere. Yes, indeed.
2: How on earth has he managed to lock well in the studio? Never mind. We're here now. So Cyril will be here later on and putting in during the show as he usually does.
1: Yes.
2: We've got four players just before 10 o'clock when we shoot off. And what else have we got tonight? Question of the week. We'll find out somewhere. We do have question of the week.
1: Ooh,
2: hello.
1: We do have question of the week. And it is, and I don't even have to look this one up because I did put a couple of feelers out earlier on in the week.
2: I don't know what it is.
1: And it's things that you could say on the golf course, but you can't say about your significant other. which was one of your suggestions from... yes.
2: Careful.
1: Remember,
2: we've got to read these out on the radio.
1: Yes. I think there might be a few we can get through. But yes, it is the question of the week. Is things you can say on the golf course, but not about your significant other.
2: Had to go on 07-858-429-316. Oh, give us a call now, 1670-432-1077. Several was waving to Joy, didn't they?
1: Yes. I think next time I'll have to bring memo for self, bring duct tape, just in case. Yes.
2: Evening, chaps, yes. Yes. Someone's already been in touch on WhatsApp.
1: Yes, indeed, yes.
2: If your number ends 971, hello.
1: Say hi for...
2: I don't know who it is.
1: We're trying to look through and find a name on previous messages.
2: Oh, it's Nick. Woodgate.
1: Nick, Mr. Woodgate, a very good evening, good sir. Yes,
2: 100%. Let's have this one on. Nick.
1: Oh, cool. He's typing. There we go. He's typing away. So,
2: I hope you're well, Nick.
1: Oh, yes, indeed. There you go. He's just said, Nick. There we are.
2: Nick. Jim Davison, right? Nick.
1: Oh, God, that's right. I saw him in a club in Essex years and years and years ago. He was atrocious. He was really, really bad.
2: He just plays on yachts now.
1: Yeah, absolutely. Given the chance and the money, wouldn't we all?
2: Anyway, Cyril Squirrel will be here with your weather forecast. Oh, kick out the jams, man. Kick out the jams, Nick.
1: Oh, yes.
2: Nick Newcomb, that's who it is.
1: Nick. Thank you very much indeed, yes, for that clarity, yes.
2: Hello, yes. Nick. Hope you're well. He's on the bill with Death of Guitar Pop at the Whitby All Day Festival.
1: Oh, I didn't realise they were filming that anymore.
2: Yeah, that's coming on.
1: Oh, no, not that bill. Okay, he's on. Oh, sorry, I got you right. Okay, yes. Steve Wiltshire was in almost every single episode of The Bill.
2: Steve, hello, Steve. We were.
1: It's lives in Cardiff. Absolute lunatic of a guy. Yes,
2: yeah,
1: and yes, Nick, we will be. We'll be mentioning and playing some stuff by Kian Downing later on.
2: Oh, yeah, we've got him all lined up. Wow.
1: Yes, he is on. He's playing in Newcastle next week on Saturday.
2: Better Clooney.
1: Gutted I can't go. I'm on a plane going out to Turkey. But, yes, indeed,
2: he is. We've got some new stuff to play now.
1: We do have a few of his tracks that we will find out. And I will find something, hopefully, that is recorded with full band.
2: Kian Downing, the next Sam Fender, boys.
1: He is. Absolutely. He's wonderful.
2: I seen him at the Lindisfarne Festival 2 years ago.
1: Yes.
2: Yeah. Brilliant.
1: And his social presence. I've got to remember Kian is spelled C-I-A-N. If you are searching him out, if you do find some of the stuff that we're going to play from him later, it's C-I-A-N Downing. What a great guy. Absolutely smashing. So,
2: If anybody wants to go and see him next Saturday, we've got access, thanks to, of course, Nick Newcomb.

0: Jugend. Get your hands on a couple of guest lists.
1: Absolutely, yes.
0: Courtesy of Nick Newcombe, of courtesy of the Clooney, and courtesy of Kian Downing.
1: Yes, yeah. And the night starts at 7:30.
0: Yes. Yeah. Oh, yeah, someone's barking.
1: Absolutely, yeah, probably me.
0: That is your ringtone, a doggy bark?
1: Yes.
0: Or is that for messaging?
1: That's for text messages coming through. Good evening,
0: Big D. I think we should get on with the show. I completely lost my track of where we are, because if you missed the start of the show, Cyril had locked us out.
1: Yes, it was a little bit frantic, shall we say.
0: Yeah, I think he did quite a professional job getting it started, to be fair. There's no complaints come through yet. Anyway.
1: Don't pick him up too much just yet. Come on. Yeah. His tail's fluffing up already.
0: Yeah, so Cyril will be coming in with your Squirrel Mariners shipping forecast.
1: Yes. Yeah.
0: I beggars believe this show.
1: Really does. Yes.
0: And, so question of the week as well. Things you can say
1: on the golf course.
0: On the golf course, but not about your significant other half.
1: Yes. Yes. Yeah, let's see where that one goes.
0: Can I pull the flag out?
1: Tread carefully, dear
0: so
1: boys and girls.
0: On this one.
1: Yes, I think we do.
0: And see the Ofcom ears flapping.
1: Flapping around
0: in the background.
1: More than usual.
0: Just waiting.
1: Yes.
0: Waiting, swooping down like a hawk.
1: More than usual. That's where that's going to go. Yes.
0: Look, we need to get up on the show.
1: Yes. Are we going to do that?
0: Yeah, I want to play some specials. Too much, too young.
1: Oh, well, we're going to do that.
0: Yeah, someone requested it. And I can't remember who it is because the messages have gone nuts.
1: Indeed. Yes.
0: So if it was you, this is for you. We'll be back very soon. We'll have a bit of depth of guitar pop as well.
1: Throwing it all in. Love that.
0: Your own vodka. Ladies and gentlemen,
1: it's
0: about as random as a bait made out of cornflakes.

0: Typical, he starts singing just as I'm having a quick drink there. There we go. But that's the way it happens.
1: Welcome back to part 2.23.
0: Yes, that sounds... Yes.
1: According to the script there,
0: that's right. Yes, yeah, we're there.
1: Tonight's costume, myself, Mr. Scurf, and of course...
0: You had to think about them for that for a minute, didn't you? Has it been one of those?
1: It's not the show hosted by Cyril the Squirrel now, apparently.
0: Yeah, yes.
1: We've got his own fan club looking at the messages coming.
0: Oh, yes. Scurf,
1: are you being relegated? Was one of them. Scurf, why don't you just disappear off to the pub and let him get on with it? There was another one. I like that one.
0: We're meeting with that with approval, yes, indeed, yeah.
1: And my wife's busy driving home, man. Well, let's see what the squirrel say hello to her.
2: Oh, hello, Mrs. Scurf. You drive very, very carefully out there and make sure you get home nice and safely, please.
1: Hey, well, go, thank you, sir. That was kind of you.
0: He was decent for a change. That's always a bit of a worry. What's he planning? He's scheming something if he's like that. He really is, yes.
1: Well, just a brief reminder of what we've got coming up for you tonight on the show. And Cyril the Squirrel will be here in the next 20 minutes or so to give us brand new feature which he's come up with.
0: Yeah, because we've done many and various versions of the shipping forecast before, haven't we?
1: No, he wants to do it.
0: And now he's actually going to be reading it. So what is going to happen next? Ladies and gentlemen, we are clueless in the extreme.
1: He's not even sure it's the paperwork.
0: He's hiding it there. He's wrapped his tail around the top of it, so we can't read over the top. He's going through it like a...
1: There you go.
0: Yeah. Yeah, okay. That's told us then.
1: Try not to grab it out. You've got a bit excited.
0: I've heard of it. Well, if his teeth can crack through nuts, there's no way I'm putting my fingers near those sheets of paper, that's for sure. No, not happening. Just not happening. Yes.
1: There we go. Anyway.
0: We do also have answers for the question of the week
1: as well. What is it again,
0: yes,
1: David?
0: Yes, it is things that you can say about the golf course, but not about your significant other.
1: We need to be very careful here. What we got in it? Name and shame.
0: Okay, one of the first ones came through was from Big D and the lovely, luscious little Lady H.
1: Daz,
0: welcome. You remembered. Yes, indeed. My name's not Dave. It's right. Yeah, that's the one. Anyway, he's come up with a nice hole in one. That's a good start. the golf course.
1: The wife's making cheese or something.
0: Yes,
1: it?
0: Absolutely. Yes, indeed. Yeah. Yes, indeed. Or making.
1: We might have to make a cover story for some of these answers to protect ourselves.
0: Yeah, and Brett's come up with a nice one. Brett has come up with, this turf is nicely trimmed.
1: On the boundaries.
0: On the boundaries. Yeah. Yeah.
1: We've got like a little scalometer on the wall here, which goes into the red. That was just above the armband. It was hovering a bit and shaking.
0: Yeah. Matt's come up with a nice one. He's going, I've been stuck in the rough all day.
1: Matt, you're a naughty boy.
0: Yes, indeed. Yes,
1: that,
0: very nice.
1: That went proper in the arm by that one.
0: Hello, Matt. Yeah, we'll come back with a couple of others later because some of these might be post 9 o'clock. We'll have to wait and see.
1: I've got a joke.
0: Oh, you've got a joke.
1: I've got a joke.
0: Scurf's got a joke, everybody. Come on, Scurf. Tell us a joke.
1: Cyril, do you want to hear me joke?
2: If we must, yes, get on with it.
1: How are you ready, ladies and gentlemen?
0: Oh, come on, hang on, drum roll.
1: Yes, yes.
0: Mr. Skirp, tell us a joke.
1: How did the cheese paint his wife?
0: How did the cheese paint his wife?
1: He double glossed her.
0: Oh.
1: That's worth
0: your
1: points.
0: That is worth. In fact, I might be using that tomorrow.
1: It's a good one.
0: Yeah, indeed. Yes,
1: I love cheese jokes. Send in your cheese jokes. Lots of them. And answers to this week's question. You can send it by WhatsApp 07858 493 316. Yes. Or you can give us a call now on 670-432-107. It's hard to miss the call now because the big screen thing pops up.
0: Does it go flash out?
1: You have calls.
0: Wow. Okay. Which is all well and good if you're looking at it, I suppose. But if we're wondering what the squirrel's doing on the other side,
1: So Cyril the Squirrel coming up with your shipping forecast for squirrels later on.
0: Yes.
1: Which is going to be very interesting.
0: I am.
1: I'm quite excited about it.
0: I'm mildly trepidatious.
1: It has to be a world's first.
0: Yes, it does. It does. Yes, and there's somebody else who's slightly concerned. Is that one of your fellow directors going?
1: Get in touch with us. Answer question of the week, or if you just want to say hello, or if it's someone's birthday or you've just buried someone you didn't like. Well, in the garden.
0: Will you stop talking about my family again, please?
1: We've got some Happy Mondays for you, and then God knows what, because I haven't even planned anything.
0: No.
1: But we're going

0: this year, and we're going to go back to one of his tracks from last year as well.
1: Get him on the phone for a chat.
0: Oh, are we going to try?
1: I'll message him on before
0: yes.
1: we do that.
0: Yes.
1: But in the meantime, yeah, please get in touch with us. You can even email us studio@coastradio.co.uk.
0: Yes.
1: And most of that's free. Doesn't cost you
0: no. Absolutely.
1: Just use someone else's internet.
0: Yeah.
1: Fine.
0: Yeah, dial up. Yeah, there we go. Yes, remember it well. Yes.
1: Anyone, Bobbin? Happy Mondays. Yes, okay. Oh, there you go.
0: Should we do that?
1: You're twisting me melons, man.

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1: Swats for me, brother Steven. Big. Original. Monkey Man.

0: Well, dear. We thought every week we'll have a little bit of a troll through the archives.
1: And boy, we had a little bit of a nosy over the last few minutes, yes.
0: And not so long ago. In fact, in summertime last year.
1: End of summer, yes, indeed.
0: Pete Bell come to join us on the show.
1: The magnificent legend that is Pete Bell, yes, indeed.
0: He gigs every night somewhere.
1: Yeah, and he's, sometimes afternoons as well, yes.
0: He's all over the place. But great local lad. He was out in Amble, he had a week gigging, and he says he was performing to a 6-foot-high puffin. There you go.
1: Wow. Yes. I saw that clip. Yeah, that might have been quite disturbing, but he's sober, so he's driving, so that's all right.
0: So Pete says he would like to come back on the show again at some point in the future.
1: We will have you, Pete, anytime you can make it, yes.
0: We'll have his number, we'll give him a ring, see what he's up to.
1: Yes.
0: He might be in the middle of a gig.
1: Yeah, it might be awkward, yeah.
0: Pete Bell.
1: A little bit of interference going on there.
0: Pete, isn't Bell?
1: Yes. Yeah, absolutely.
0: Yeah, we'll do that. See what happens.
1: Yeah, are we going to try and see what we can do? Oh, okay, it's ringing to start with.
0: It's always good when it rings.
1: Yeah. It means they've not changed the number because you've got it. That's always a bonus. And we will see. Yeah. Damn, I've given Skurf my number. I better change it quick. I'll tell everybody else, but not him. It does sound like he may be actually...
0: Is he? There we go.
1: Yes. Playing somewhere.
0: His phone's flashing up. Skurf.
1: Dodging that one.
0: Pete joined us on the show, and he played us some live stuff.
1: That was such a fab night. He's done his own track, which is a tribute to the Spine Road.
0: Oh, yeah, one of his main tracks. Yes. Love that one as
1: well. Yes, that was
0: superb. A tribute to the Spine Road.
1: Yes.
0: Brent wouldn't play that. Yeah. So we've got a Pete Bell double play at the place, so we are going to play... one of a great Stranglers track.
1: Yes.
0: So you'll hear me doing all the introductory because it was recorded live on the Coast Train.
1: Yeah, we've been a little bit loose on the editing of it.
0: Yeah. But that's not my... It gives it the
1: preamble.
0: The rawness about it.
1: Yes.
0: Pure rawness about it. So we've got a couple of tracks from Pete Bell that's going to take us over the next 5 minutes or so. Then we'll be coming back and, ladies and gentlemen, it's that time of the evening where we'll be joining Cyril for his Mariners... Shipping forecast for all you pirate squirrels. Well,
1: yes, yeah, yeah.
0: But in the meantime, oh my word, I love this.
1: It was such good fun, and Skurf was almost reduced to a puddle with this one. And
0: such an emotional track. Yeah,
1: great music. And
0: one of my favourite Stranglers tracks ever.
1: The preamble before it, you can hear Pete's wonderful partner, Carol,
0: is giggling in the background.
1: Caroline is giggling like a loon in the background, but she's a great lady as well. And
0: so hello to Pete, hello to Carolyn, and here we go, boys and girls. If you get a chance to get out and see Pete Bell live, honestly, his repertoire is just endless. Now, you shout the song out and he'll be able to do it.
1: Actually, I went to see him in, I'm going to say it was in,
0: 1975.
1: Crook.
0: Right.
1: Went to a pub in Crook to see him, and an old boy sitting at the bar just said, any chance of any Motorhead? And he went, yeah, right.
0: Go on then.
1: And
0: he did. From.
1: And this old boy who was just sitting on a bar stool, just being sort of entertained by all the music, obviously wanted to think, I'll have him on this one. I'll get something that he can't do. Anything by Motorhead. And Pete went, yeah, all right. And played one. And this guy, with his jaw just hit the deck. Absolutely. It was wonderful to see. Yes.
0: There we go. Don't go anywhere, because Cyril the Squirrel will be up in the next 10 minutes or so with your shipping forecast for the next 24 hours or so. In the meantime, here's a couple of tracks that were live on board the Coast Stream. Well, our great friend, Pete Bell.
1: Yes.
0: A song lined up, and I don't know what it is. They're all nice surprises.
2: I've got no idea.
0: But have you got any Stranglers ones hidden in there?
2: Stranglers.
0: As well?
3: Oh, here we go.
0: Can we do a Stranglers one now? Should we do one there?
3: Oh, yes.
0: It's like my birthday and Christmas and everything all at once.
3: There we go. Yes.
0: Now it's like getting an appointment at a dentist.
3: Yeah.
0: Oh, no.
2: I don't know which one to do. Oh, I'll do the easy one. Should I do the easy one rather than the hard one?
0: The easy one.
2: Yes.
0: Something I might be. I'll jump in on batting vocals.
3: Oh, here we go. Right.
0: There we go.
3: We're ready for it.
0: Ladies and gentlemen, the legend, Mr. Pete Bell.
3: Oh, yes.

0: hang on.
1: My
0: you,
1: word.
0: You have, Pete, you have so very nearly reduced that lump of iron, you know what it over is, there. That is absolute tears. His face.
2: 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Bringing colour and your community together.
3: Absolutely. Absolutely. Yes. What have we got coming up next?
4: Well, this is the song I half wrote, so you might recognise the tune.
3: Why don't you run?
4: Yes, but I wrote the lyrics. So I think Route 66 in America gets all the sort of good publicity when it comes to roads.
3: Yeah.
4: And I thought I should sort it out and write a song about my favourite road.
3: I love a good road.
4: Yes.
3: What is it? Is your favourite road mentioned in this song?
4: Yes.
3: Well, I'm not talking about your favourite road. Here we go.
4: You can work out what road this song is all about.
3: Ladies and gentlemen, people!

0: class.
1: Oh, yes.
0: Please thank tell you. Me there's a recorded version of that out and just play it every week.
1: We want that.
0: Well, there is now. Okay. There is now

0: was such fun having him in the studio. It really was.
1: He will return.
0: Can't wait to do it again. Must do it again.
1: He will return. He will be back. The legend that is Mr. Pete Bell.
0: Yes.
1: Absolutely superb here at Nanakin. Wow. Absolute wowzers.
0: I've played that a couple of times when you've been otherwise engaged.
1: Have a great time on EA 189.
0: Yep.
1: Road day on the spine.
0: Oh, it's just wonderful. It really is. Yes,
1: there you go. Pete Bell at all your local boozers and venues all around the North East.
0: From Redcar up beyond Amble. I think he was playing Berwick a couple of weeks ago. Do. Find him on Facebook.
1: Oh, yes.
0: Yeah, that's the one. That was an awful track, wasn't it? Thank heavens we're not going to play that one.
1: Oh, you know what?
0: No, we're not.
1: You know what time it is?
0: Oh, is it?
1: It's almost time, but get ready.
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3: And hi, everybody. It's time for the star of the show to appear. Good evening. And this is the Coast Radio Squirrel Shipping Forecast. 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So, good evening and welcome to the Squirrel Shipping Forecast, which was issued by the Nut Office on behalf of woodland creatures everywhere. Viking, Dogger, Squirrelton, Acorn Deep, Hazel Bay and the Great Northumberland Tree Belt. Overnight, a chilly breeze rattling through upper branches with Coast Radio Weather is the shipping forecast. Get a grip. Come on, man. This is important now. Yes, there will be scattered conker showers. That's a bit early. That's really early. We're doing conkers much later on in the year, but we can but hope. We'll maybe just nibble the raw bits out the middle, yes. Anyway, there'll be conker showers moving east across the region. Visibility's moderate beneath dense oak coverage. Occasional outbreaks of road pigeons expected near town centres. Flying rats, those pigeons. I really don't like those at all. No. Southeast Northumberland, dry the most, although isolated drizzle patches. Is that what they called this afternoon? An isolated drizzle patch? It was hiring it down. It would be damn isolated drizzle. Yeah, right. Anyway, it may leave several squirrels looking unexpectedly fluffy by dawn, but we look so cute and gorgeous when we're fluffy. It's just, oh, such a wonderful feeling. Temperatures dipping low enough for tail wrapping procedures when we get all snug and comfy in our wonderful tails. I bet you humans are jealous of those, aren't you? Because they are wonderful, yes. Ashington to Blythe, coastal trees. Strong gusts likely around bird feeders. Makes it a bit of a tricky landing when you're jumping from a tree, that's for sure. An extreme caution advised near garden fences after midnight due to cat patrol activity, but we've got a way of scaring those little furry things away, yes. They think they're bigger than we are, but they don't stand a chance, no. And the Cramlington Woodland sector, calm conditions with excellent nut burrowing opportunities. Ground softness, ideal for emergency acorn storage operations. Oh yes, we do need to store those up because towards the end of the year, we really, really need all those extra acorns. And the further outlook for tomorrow, sunny spells developing by late morning, with warm conditions across parks, allotments. Oh, I like a good allotment. Oh yes, sometimes you can dig up some really nice veg in those. And if you can get into some of the tomatoes sometimes as well, just as a bit of a fruit course. Oh, bonus time! Oh, yes, and oh, especially the little just the little tiny ones. They're beautiful. Yes, there'll be certainly plenty of opportunity for that in the allotments. And also railway embankments. If you can avoid all the cans thrown away by those really, really silly people, yeah, but no, we, We don't really go for Stella as squirrels. So if you're going to have a load of rubbish, put it in a bin and dispose of it responsibly. There's a high chance of competitive squirrels shouting from approximately 11 a.m. onwards. We do like a little bit of a shout at each other every once in a while. Anyway, so warnings remain in place for the following. Pay attention, fellow squirrels. Unattended sausage rolls. Oh, the trees outside Greg's are just a harvest place. They really, really are. Got to be very careful as well. Slippery washing lines. We don't mind running along upside down, but yeah, we lose our concentration sometimes. I know it's hard to believe, but we do. And also, we have to be aware of Labradors, Spaniels, and especially those little Jack Russells. They're pesky little creatures. They have excessive enthusiasm going on to try and get hold of us, but we just run about 5 feet up a tree, stop, stare, and laugh at them shouting at us in their barky, barky way, yes. And anyway, now, the squirrel index for the next 24 hours. Grey squirrels, very active. Red squirrels, cautiously optimistic, yes. Yeah, we're always cautiously optimistic. Young squirrels, yeah, absolutely chaotic. Have you seen my lot? There's dozens of them. They're all over the place. And I'm not sure it's the same ones that come into our dray every night either. Sometimes I think they swap over, to be honest, but they're bonkers. And there's one squirrel in Bedlington, still trapped inside a wheelie bin. If you listen very carefully, you'll hear him scratching at the surface. He's all right, though. Don't worry about it, because somebody had a couple of Topic chocolate bars and a Snickers, I think it was. Well, they're just grinding all the chocolate off that, and they're having the nuts inside, so that's fine. He's quite comfy in there. It's fine. It's always good to find a bin that belongs to somebody who has a nut allergy, because they accidentally get something like that and then throw it away, and yippee, it's time for us to go for it, which is absolutely wonderful. So if you do know somebody who's got a nut allergy, get them to put a sticker on their bin, because we pay special attention to those ones, okay? And finally, a reminder from the Woodland Safety Council. If storing nuts for winter, always remember where you buried them. Last year's mystery tulip incident remains under investigation. Ugh, they tasted horrible, those. Ugh, yuck, didn't like that at all. And anyway, so thank you so much for listening. That was the Coast Radio World First Squirrel Shipping Forecast. Sleep tight and keep your tail dry, fellow squirrels. And now, I'm going to hand you back to those baldy blokes who don't have anywhere near the luxurious hair that I've got. Woohoo! Over to you, boys!
0: Oh, my God. He's off on one, isn't
1: what
0: he?
1: What have we unleashed here?
0: Yes.
1: Sorry, world.
0: Yes.
1: Unless you really love him.
0: Yeah, well, there's plenty out there that do, it seems, as well. So, yes, we've just got to cope with that one.
1: That was, of course, Cyril the Squirrel in the world's first squirrel shipping forecast.
0: Yes.
1: I'm sure I'll come in handy for someone, did?
0: Yeah, well, yes, squirrels by the sounds of it, really. So, yes. Yeah.
1: So, hello to all your squirrels around South East Northumberland.
0: Yeah, definitely.
1: Thank you for tuning in.
0: Yes, yeah.
1: And possibly the only listeners we've got left now. All the humans have
0: gone. What the heck is going on here?
1: They've just handed it over to the squirrels.
0: Yeah, that's right. Yeah, they're just turning their speakers to the windows now and opening the windows for them, all the squirrels to listen in. Yes.
1: So, there you go. If you want to hire Cyril, we're actually his agent.
0: Yes, indeed, yes.
1: Although he doesn't particularly like it, we're in absolute 100% control of him.
0: Yes, we are. We are what is
1: officially
0: known
1: as... Until he arrived at the studio.
0: Yes, well, yeah.
1: And he locked us out.
0: Or didn't, yes. But we're trying to be 90% men as opposed to 15% men, so we'll keep on working on that.
1: Cyril is now available for public performances, although when he goes up in public, he does it from a box, doesn't he?
0: Yes, he does. He's a bit agoraphobic.
1: Not when there's humans around.
0: Yes,
1: yes. He likes to hide in a... He's all right, well, he's used to it, but...
0: Yeah, well, yeah, he better be, yeah.
1: He's He's probably going to end up doing his own DJ set at one of these big festivals.
0: Well, he might end up doing a cover show one day at Coast as well. You never know. He's a sneaky little critter who can get in when we're not looking anyway. So, yes.
1: You can still get in touch with us tonight on board the Coast Train, ladies and gentlemen. 07858 49 316. Or give us a call, 01670 432 107. Or your studio at coastradio.co.uk.
0: For those of you that want to email in.
1: And it's nearly 9 p.m.
0: Yes,
1: it's nearly 9 p.m.
0: Yeah, 40 seconds to go until the 9 o'clock watershed hits, and then I think we go back to the question of the week.
1: Are we going to play a couple of tunes before we move over to listen to a couple of brand new tracks by Kian Downing?
0: Oh yes, absolutely.
1: And while we're doing that, like I did before, I'm going to try and ring Kian.
0: Yes, yeah.
1: See if he's around.
0: He's probably also gigging as well, but
1: he will be. He's full on.
0: He's he is going to be somewhere very, very special very, very soon, because he's just got such a wonderful talent.
1: Okie dokie, let's have something from Specialized Project. We're going to have the Peritones with their cover version of Sign of the Times. But before that, Dave.
0: Yes, before that.
1: We're going over to a Defo guitar track we have not played
0: pop track, yes.
1: Captain Melvin's
0: Reggae Party Bus. Yes.
1: It was in the archives.
0: Yes, buried under unknown artist name.
1: So these two tracks, and then we'll be coming back and having some brand new material from Mr. Kian Downing. You're on board the Coast Train, ladies and gentlemen.
0: You're very welcome.

0: Hello, this is Suggs, and you are listening, apparently, to Mr. Scurf, Smurf, Shirt, whatever.
1: As I lie here,

0: whatever.
1: 3.91. Yes.
2: Right.
1: Well, at least one of us has been dragged. Yeah, you've been.
0: Oh, yeah, it is.
1: Yeah, you've been.
0: I like the way you tick it off on your list.
1: Yeah, yeah, absolutely.
0: We do have a script, boys and girls, believe it or not. Yep. It may not sound like it.
1: Yep, and indeed,
0: there it is.
1: It's here, yes.
0: Just bin it. The last day we followed the script,
1: I'm surprised we've read it, to be fair, but yes.
0: What's next? What have we got coming up next?
1: We're going to get Cyril to answer, well, to read out the answers.
0: Nuts this week. It's got absolutely
1: yes.
0: People's got...
1: We've had to edit one heck of a lot. We have had to edit a
0: Julie,
1: lot.
0: Julie, you're very, very naughty. We can't read any of them. No, sample loads.
1: No,
0: so what is going on in your mind? Or have you been on the old Rosie? Oh, the champers.
1: I need to make a note of her number, actually. Yeah, indeed, yes. But we'll run with that one later. Anyway, yes, it's...
0: We're not giving you the address for the street.
1: Yeah, that's online. That's she can find us here. Yeah, indeed, yeah.
0: We're not in the studio. We're on an outside broadcast from Mars.
1: Yeah, where it's safer, yes. The question is, things you can say about the golf course, but not your significant other. And we're going to hand over responsibility, aren't we?
0: Oh, we've got to wash our hands with this in case something said that could potentially get us in trouble. So we've decided,
1: Mr. Skirf and the Irreverend Dave, we like our volunteering positions here.
0: We've decided to hand it over to Cyril.
1: And it's seeing as it's after 9 o'clock.
0: You need trend. You need to know.
1: Yes.
0: Watershedy sort of stuff, what he can say and what he can't say.
1: Well, yes. Yeah, we
0: can't protect them all the time.
1: No, should we just run with it for this time?
0: Go on, Cyril. Over to you.
3: Okay then, boys and girls. It shouldn't really be boys and girls listening at this time of night, should it really? But you should all be tucked up nicely in bed. So, the question that these two lunatics have asked is, things you can say about the golf course, but not about your significant other. We like a good golf course. There's usually acorns and everything around there. And sometimes it's really good fun if we can move the golf ball when it's lying in the middle of all the green stuff. Yes, that's such fun. It really, really winds up the golf. They get a bit serious at times. Did you know that? Odd. Very strange. Anyway, yes. So, Terry's come up with this one. Yes, just to remind you. Things you can say about the golf course, but not your significant other. Terry's come up with, wood or iron. That sounds a bit, okay. Steve has come in with, it's too flat for my liking. Sounds like he's on very dangerous.

0: don't do that. No. Nancy, hello. Yes, she enjoys the back nine. Yeah, okay, that was a bit of a strange one. And, yes, it's, Christian's come up with, oh, man, I hate it when my ball won't go in the hole. What does he mean by that? I haven't got a clue. Anyway, I'll maybe get the irreverent one to explain. All right, on a minute. No, the irreverent one explaining something smutty. Some chance of that happening. Anyway, yes. I'm not sure. Oh, no, it is Gabrielle. That's better. It's Gabrielle has come up with, maybe I should stick to miniature golf. Okay, I don't want that implies, but we'll run with it. Okay. And, Bradley. Yeah, okay. This really needs to be trimmed better. Yeah, okay, fine. It's, yes. So it's, oh, Kevin. Oh, Kevin, I love your mind. The rough is thick, so I'll just whack it with my wood, shall I? It's, yeah, okay. And Scott, yes, indeed, somebody else after my own mind, I'm sure he's got, I got my ball stuck in the bushes again. It's, and another one from, I think we had one from Scott earlier, we did, didn't we? So he's just come up with, it's a dog leg. No, leave the doggies alone. Let us shout at the doggies. It's much more fun, as I said in the shipping forecast earlier. Yes, indeed, we especially like it with the little Jack Russells. They can't reach a flipping thing, no. Hey, Russ, oh, Russ, indeed, has come up with the 18 holes. Isn't that too many? I can't help but laugh at that one. I really can't. It's I've read that one about three times and then I finally understood it. And Les. I don't think it's that Mr. Cran you were speaking about earlier. It's not that one. But another Les has messaged in, and he suggested that you'll find the hole past those toe mounds. So. There might be a couple more, but we'll have to, I believe there's a lot in the news about some stuff that gets very heavily redacted at the moment. Something to do with a Jeffrey somebody or other. These two boys, well, yeah, yes, they're crossing through a few of them as we speak, shall we say. So, if there's any left towards the end of the show, I'll maybe give you a few more of those. But, anyway, this is Cyril the Squirrel handing you... Oh, Skirt's back. Hello. Right, welcome back. So, Cyril the Squirrel is now handing you back to Mr. Skirt and the Irreverent Dave. See you in a bit. Bye-bye.
1: I'm kind of pleased you read some of those out, to be fair. So
2: I've never sweated so much in my life in the bathroom.
1: Yeah, I was a bit twitchy
2: thinking,
1: myself.
2: Oh, my God, how close is he going to take it? But he played it all. Well done, Cyril.
1: Yeah, indeed. Yeah, absolutely. Well, yes, good lad. Well done. Yes, indeed. He's,
2: here we go. Yeah. I think we're done with that feature for the night, aren't we?
1: Sure, yeah. There's maybe one or two. We'll just check them. So, it's cracking on a bit, isn't it? Yes, indeed.
2: Time is rattling on. We've got some Keane Downing.
1: Yes, some Keane Downing. We do.
2: You up in the background there.
1: You're going to get...
2: I'm going to hand it all over to you. I'm just going to go off now.
1: You're going to wiggle the dial when you need to. I'll be back soon.
2: I'm going for a cover.
1: Anyway, yes, indeed, off he goes. He's off on his travels, look. So, a couple of great tracks by Keane Downing here. And the first one is from his album, The Grassroots to the Sky, which came out last year. And it's so funny because the sort of music that he plays is so varied. A lot of it is very much sort of Paul Weller-y, late Sting kind of feel to it. And this one's actually classified as rock, which I do find quite entertaining. But then the next track that we're going to play, which is a track called Come Around, is his latest single, which came out on May Day this year. So there's two tracks by the wonderful Keane Downing, who is playing at the Clooney a week on Saturday. Do get yourself along if you possibly can, because it is so wonderful to be able to say in a couple of years' time, when this guy is playing to stadiums, which we

truly hope that he will be. I saw him when he was starting out. Kian Downing has got what I hope is a phenomenal future on this. So the first track will be Better Place, and then we're going to follow that up with Come Around. Here we are, everybody. These are just wonderful tracks.

0: Keane were back in the room.
1: Yes, that was Keane Downing. Wow. With, and also, he does have a very, very strong, as Skirf pointed out quite early on in, very heavy Billy Bragg influence.
0: Yeah, amazing.
1: Now, that's brought me onto something, because we've got a Billy Bragg track lined up.
0: Yeah.
1: But also, Billy Bragg was involved, I'm going to say, in the either late 90s or early 2000s, with a charity group down in the southwest somewhere, and it involved ladies who were all suffering basically terminal cancer.
0: Oh dear, right, okay.
1: And he got them to write lyrics to songs that then he put the music behind their lyrics, and these ladies sang their songs.
0: That's lovely.
1: And I've got a couple of them on here as well. They are the most gorgeous, gorgeous tracks. So, for a little bit of overindulgence...
0: We can do it.
1: Do we have time to maybe play one or two of those as well?
0: Because I think it's important we play one of them now, actually.
1: Yeah.
0: Well, it's fresh, it's, where we're talking about it.
1: Yeah, because these tracks were just... I think the lyrics behind them are written by ladies who knew they were...
0: On the way to...
1: They were just on their way out of off this, you know, off this mortal coil. And the way that they've done it, and also the way that Billy Bragg helped to actually then put it forward, and it did make quite a bit of news, and they did sell quite well, and understandably so, because just the way that they've been done. The background behind them actually getting there is something quite stunning, and they were released under the banner of the home that they were in, which was Rosetta Life. It's down in the southwest of England somewhere, fairly close to where I think Billy actually lives. I'd like to play this first one then, if I can. We Laughed, and this is a song from a mother to a daughter. And then maybe the second one, which is a track called The Light Within, if we can be so indulgent. Can we?
0: Yes.
1: Excellent.
0: I think it's important.
1: Yeah, no worries at all.
0: Listen, please listen to the lyrics.
1: They are gorgeous.
0: There's a thing about our show here. It's a cool stream. We know it's random. We know things just go a bit
1: beyond at
0: wild
1: times.
0: Now and again.
1: Yes.
0: But behind it all and underneath the... sort of outlook we give, there is a sort of serious side to the
1: and we're
0: to
1: both,
0: what we do. Yeah. We're fortunate we can broadcast on the radio, we can talk about things, we can speak to special guests, we can meet celebrities and do all this sort of stuff. But the most the nucleus of what we're trying to do here is just helping people.
1: If we can cheer one person up a show, that's a bonus.
0: It's not directly helping sometimes, it's indirectly. No. And we can do that through music and the words to songs.
1: Yes.
0: So, yeah. And this, how do you sit back and listen to the words these people come up with? But
1: yeah.
0: if there is anybody out there who is suffering or anything like that, and you just don't know who to turn to, give us a call at the studio. We've got loads of...
1: Yeah.
0: Sort of signposting. People wouldn't send you to talk to, but you know, if you're in a position there now and things are just a bit crap, speak to your GP. If he's available.
1: Go to the Bothy in Ashington, on the Burnham Terrace. There is so much of it around.
0: Well, let's have a listen, Dave.
1: Yes,
0: go on.
1: Indeed. This first track is called We Laughed.

0: It's important that we come into a silent end to that one. That's amazing. Yes, massive well done to Billy Bragg and all the ladies that took behind part that. Wow.
1: I mean, those tracks were written by ladies who were not old. Not old at all. And they knew that they had a limit on their life expectancy, but they managed to dig into their hearts to come up with tracks like that. If you do want to find the EP, it is Rosetta Life featuring Billy Bragg.
0: There you go.
1: And it's available out there. But it's so important. You know, the lyrics to it are just gorgeous. And I'd nipped out briefly just to get a little bit of toilet paper, because whenever I hear those tracks, and there's another one on that, and I'll play that another time, no doubt, or Scurf and I will play it next week or whatever, but they just absolutely bring a tear to
0: my mind. Big hello to Kane down there who's tuning in. Massive thank you to Nick for linking us up as well.
1: Yes, too right. Hello, Kane. Very good evening.
0: Mother Hubbard.
1: Yes, it's... hang on a moment. Kane's the new big thing. Come on, let's concentrate on him. Let's be sensible about this, for heaven's sake. It's I'm just gutted, Kane. I can't get to see you a week on Saturday because when you're playing, I am somewhere over France and then probably Italy on my way out to Turkey, because I really wanted to come and see you, but I also need a week away. So many apologies for that, dear boy, but I see you very, very soon.
0: Well, just a bit of news for any keen Downing fans out there. I know there's a few of you listening in, a few of you have messaged.
1: Yeah.
0: We're going to try and get Kane on for a chat on the show next week.
1: Oh, fantastic. Yes.
0: And
1: yes,
0: we'll play a few of his tracks again. I know Dick is a huge fan of Kane as well.
1: Yeah. And if we can, if there's anything slightly new that is in the mixing pot that he wants to send over to us in the meantime,
0: there's some new stuff in there.
1: Oh, yes. I'm sure we can share that out and about and give people a taster of it, because, what he's doing is absolutely wonderful and it's great to see
0: him. I'm just checking to make sure I've given me right mobile number.
1: Yes, indeed.
0: I've given you the right number there.
1: Yeah, just
0: thank you very much.
1: Yes, yeah, please, be great to speak to you next week. Really would.
0: Thank you for posting our link on your Instagram page as well. Yes, very kindly, yes, sir.
1: Yes, definitely.
0: Every sherry thing helps.
1: Oh, every fairy sherry thing. What were you talking about there? Oh, ping! There you go, there's another one. Look, yes.
0: Cheers, say the Keen down in Hotline tonight.
1: Yeah, that is, Hey, there are a whole lot worse people we could have messaging into the show, that's for sure. Yes.
0: Keen is going to come on air next week and have a chat.
1: Brilliant. Love it. Oh, yes.
0: What time should we go for, Dave? Nice and early to get him on.
1: Yes, if we go for something like, should we say 8:30, 8:45? Does that work with him?
0: 8:30 p.m.
1: I think he might be listening, so he's probably heard what I've just said then. Yeah, so, and you're typing it on your phone. Keep up. This is technology. We've got speaky stuff going on in front of us.
0: It's almost contractual when I put it in writing, you see. It's obligating us not to make sure we're on the ball.
1: The only thing is that at 5 to 8 next Wednesday night, when we're writing the script, we have to remember to put in 8:30 to 8:45 key and down.
0: Got to remember not to.
1: Of course. Yes. Yeah.
0: We can write next week's script in the after show meeting.
1: We can do. Yes. We'll do that.
0: We're organised.
1: Yep. Well, organised. Seriously. Okay. Oh, it's the first time.
0: What do we call it? Say the after show post mortem.
1: Yeah. What the heck happened tonight?
0: What did we do that for?
1: Yes. Yeah. Yeah. Why did we let Cyril read the shipping forecast? Yes. Yes, we can do that with absolute pleasure. That'd be fantastic news.
0: Yeah, I'm just
1: happy with that one.
0: I know we're working and doing things.
1: Get this, everybody. If only there were cameras in here, you would see Scurf multitasking as we speak.
0: Right, okay.
1: It's a scary sight.
0: We've really got a crack on the show.
1: Hey, Kian, we've got foreplay. You're going to join in with that one, hey? Even from the distance.
0: Very soon, actually.
1: Yeah,
0: I think we've got.
1: Too right.
0: We've got something by the Panic Report. We've got Swagger.
1: Oh.
0: Featuring Darren Fordham.
1: More we like that. Yes.
0: Darren Ford is a good pal of ours, a good old North London guy.
1: Yes.
0: His brother-in-law is Lee Thompson.
1: Lee Thompson.
0: They did Butlins last year with their band Reese, Darren Fordham.
1: Oh, okay.
0: They do things like the Police covers and all that sort of stuff.
1: Yeah.
0: All that sort of stuff. So, but Swagger is great. He's a bit of rap, he's a bit of this, that, but he's got a bit of a ska sort of riff behind it all and a bit of influence.
1: Love it.
0: So there we go.
1: I do have to also give a massive shout out to Andy McBurney. He's not been very well recently.
0: Yeah,
1: he's
0: getting through it all. Hello, Andy. Hello.
1: He's been a little bit on the poorly side. So,
0: send in the big hugs from up here in Geordieland, pal.
1: Yes, down to northern La France, which is where he is currently, I believe. So,
0: outside
1: yes,
0: broadcast territory for us. Oh, we could actually do outside.
1: That'd be a weekend away, wouldn't
0: right.
1: it?
0: Yes. Okay, let's crack on. Before we get any silly yes, ideas,
1: that's,
0: we start booking flights.
1: Yeah, hang on. Jet 2, here we go. It's, other airlines are available.
0: Right, we've got a couple of songs. Got a Panic Report, our friend Strom across North Shields, Stephen yes. Moore on bass guitar.
1: Oh,
0: and
1: yes, thank you very much.
0: One.
1: Yes.
0: We have a great track called This Bloke's a Nut. I must remember, I'm sure there's a swear word in there somewhere. I'll bleep it out. And then we're going to have Jackpot. Oh. The Jackpot, which is an old, a very old Trojan track.
1: Yes.
0: Which
1: oh, with featuring Darren Fordham.
0: Spruced
1: oh,
0: up
1: yes,
0: a bit.
1: Please.
0: And
1: yes.
0: then that will be it. Foreplay will be kicking in and we'll yes. be heading for the hills. So you're on board the coaster and it's still time to get your messages in. 07-858-429-316.
1: And don't worry, Cian, that's the studio number, not Skirt. You're all right on that front. Don't worry. Yes.
0: Here we go. I'll be back soon. Bye.

0: Hello, this is Suggs, and you are listening, apparently, to Mr. Scurf, Smurf, Shirt, whatever.
1: Well, it's that time of night again, Dave.
2: Yeah, it's been a show with a difference, hasn't it?
1: Gone over very quickly today. I've enjoyed that.
2: And within a week, we've secured an absolutely stellar new guest for next week as
1: well. Oh, we've got a great guest for next.
2: We've got a big guest for me. We must stop swapping teeth when we're doing this show. It just now, these don't feel comfortable, so, yeah.
1: It's always a pleasure to play stuck by newish. I mean, Kane's been around a bit. He's done a lot of gigs.
2: Yes.
1: And we've played a lot of his stuff before on the shows, but it's nice to get to the point where you think, let's get the lad on here.
2: Let's find him.
1: Yeah. Well, so that's
2: track
1: that's,
2: the little blighted so,
1: thank
2: down.
1: Thank you to our great friend Nick Hugan.
2: Yes. I just,
1: you can catch Kane this weekend. I think his ticket's still available for the Clooney Tour in Newcastle. If you want to go and see Kane Downing there, and Nick will be there doing support slot.
2: Yes, is a week on Saturday. That is the
1: 13th. My boy's got a darts competition. I'll see what time I finish. I'll try and arrange something, but I might have to hot foot it through to the town.
2: Yeah, absolutely.
1: We'll see what's happening. Well, weekends are so flipping full.
2: And short.
1: Short.
2: Not long enough. Indeed, yes, yes.
1: So thank you all. Thanks for your interference tonight. Yes. Sorry, your interaction.
2: Yes.
1: Question of the week was phenomenal, your answer.
2: Yes.
1: Sorry to those whose answers we could not read out.
2: There's
1: certain things you say on radio.
2: For legal reasons, we couldn't go near. No, indeed.
1: I'm not going to jail for any year. Simple.
2: No, we avoided those.
1: It just leaves us to say thank you very much again, and we'll see you all again next week.
2: Yes.
1: There'll be a show link going out a bit earlier through the week because we want to give Keane a bit of a push.
2: Push out.
1: Everyone knows he's going to be on the show.
2: Yeah, let's do that.
1: For a chat next week and play some tracks and talk musicy, woozicky sort of stuff.
2: Yeah, and we'll have a fairly decent set.
1: Got to look after our own, Dave.
2: Absolutely.
1: Yeah. So, God bless you all. Thank you for joining us on board tonight's Coast Train. Four platers coming up, and then there's some random stuff. I think I've got, what's his name coming on after us?
2: Oh, have you got, Richard Latto?
1: Richard Latto, that's him. Stereo Underground.
2: Yes.
1: He'll be on afterwards, I think.
2: No.
1: I'll have to check. But anyway, bye-bye.
2: Everybody, look after yourselves, look after your friends, look after your neighbours, and if you need to shout out, shout out.
1: Yeah.
2: Don't hide it. Don't hide it at all. Thank you.
1: Take care, everyone. Bye-bye.
2: See you next week.
1: Bye now.

do you rave about? Or perhaps like to relax with? Well, there again, there's always... Records don't have to be requested purely for yourself. Be generous. Have one played for your mother, brother, father, sister, cousin, uncle, aunt, or just for the fun of it.

Domino's from the Big Pink, and before that, Dodgy staying out for the summer, which we're playing for Stephen Milne. Stephen, thank you for your email to Latto at stereounderground.co.uk. He says, hey Latto, could you please play Staying Out for the Summer by Dodgy? There were so many great bands in the 90s. It's really hard to choose a song that somehow encapsulates, for me, a snapshot in history. Therefore, being impossible, I eventually decided on this one because it brings back great memories of walking around Strawberry Fair in Cambridge one year. It was a very wet, miserable day. I was with a couple of mates and we stopped to watch a band called Dodgy, who were playing in a very small tent. The arrival of the three of us doubled the crowd size. They were brilliant, well worth getting wet for. One of my mates has since passed away, but I know he will be listening somewhere. Great show, mate. Thanks for reminding me of how good the music was back then. Cheers, Stephen Milne. Thank you, Steve. And by the way, if you're thinking, hang on a minute, I don't recognise this person, and I'm sure last week he said that his voice was a little dodgy due to the hay fever and recovering from a cold. My voice is dodgy this week because I am recovering from the very first Stereo Underground Live. Thank you so much to everyone that turned out. We had about 200 people packing out the marquee at the beautiful Concord Club in Eastleigh, and it went down an absolute storm. The vapors were fantastic, and I met so many lovely people, and I found myself saying, I know you. You've sent in some brilliant requests. And it's all the people that make this program the success that it is. It's not me. It's the requests. It's the gig stories. It's the suggestions that I never would think of in a million years. And it was lovely to put some faces to some of the names that I've been seeing pop up on my screen over the past, what, 12 years now. Gosh, that's scary. Let's have another email before my voice completely goes. Let's have the first track from this week's featured artist, Joe Jackson. Very popular choice, as always, whenever we have Joe. John Hughes has emailed saying, Richard, long-time fan, getting in touch from Toronto for the first time ever. Joe is a very timely choice for us, my wife Alison and me, because he's currently touring over here. We saw him the other week for the third time. He hasn't fallen off even a bit. Likewise, his long-time buddy and bass guitarist, Graham. The four tracks that you're going to play, I've got to suggest something from the new excellent album. If people are aware that it exists, they really need to hear it if they don't. The opening track, Welcome to Burning by the Sea, is great. I like that one, but I'm not going to go with that one. He then goes on to say, for the rest, the choice is limitless. What about the title track from his undervalued Blaze of Glory album? Really enjoyed the show. Regret the telly version isn't available here. No, Rewind TV is across the UK, but it hasn't reached Toronto yet. Thank you very much for doing what you're doing. Don't ever lose the faith, John Hughes. How can I lose the faith, John, when I get great requests like this? Johnny was

The Changing Man from Paul Weller here on Stereo Underground. Some brilliant requests have come through this week, not just for our featured artist Joe Jackson, but tracks like this, suggested by Tim Parsons, who actually hasn't come up with a specific track, but a specific artist that he thinks should be in the featured artist slot. But I'm going to placate him by playing a track from his suggestions from that very artist. He says, "Hi, Lapmeister, what about Reckless Eric in the featured artist slot? He's still around. I don't think he's ever been in that slot. Apart from the fact that Cliff Richard covered one of his songs in the early 80s, Broken Doll, I think. I was always of the feeling that he could do no wrong. And Annie Nightingale was a huge fan as well." Oh, lovely lady, Annie. I spoke to her a few times about a few different projects over the years. Sadly missed. "Possibly one of the few more mainstream fans was Annie, who described him as one of the true punks. Ignoring the obvious whole wide world, a few great Reckless Eric songs might be," and he's done me a list there, "and one which stood out to me because he said this wasn't a huge hit and he doesn't understand why, and I thoroughly agree with you, Tim, is this one. This is Hit and Miss Judy, and we will have him as featured artist at some point soon."

I toyed with the idea of whether I should say there's a surprise coming around that corner. Now, I thought it was a bit more devilish to just play it, because it's painfully obvious that it's one step beyond from madness there. I nearly put it in as question six in the quiz, and I thought that'd be really patronising because it's so obvious. But no, that is still a great version, and Debbie Hansen is the person we have to thank for that. She emailed Latto at stereounderground.co.uk. Richard, really enjoyed the show on Mixcloud lately. I know you appreciate a good foreign language version, and I wondered if you'd ever come across the Spanish version of Madness's One Step Beyond. It was played when a friend and I went to Wendy May's Locomotion 40th anniversary celebration in that there London a couple of months back. You're probably far too young to remember the Locomotion. It was an epic dance club for non-clubbers held at the Town and Country Club every Friday night in the late 80s, early 90s. It always played the best mix of Motown, post-punk, rockabilly and alternative music. It'd be great to hear it. There's a good video too. Maybe the TV show would like it. Ah, that would be great on Rewind TV. Yeah, I have already saved that. It's on the list for the telly show of SU on Rewind across the UK on Freeview Channel 81, Sky Through the Dish 182 and Freely 141. It's 5 o'clock in the afternoon, Monday to Friday at the moment. I'll play that one in the next few weeks when I do Series 11, in fact. Having asked for a two-for-one lately, maybe you could at some point play Take the Skinheads Bowling by Camper van Beethoven, which I always think of as a summery tune. That's a good shout, Debbie. I need to dig out a copy, though. I haven't managed to find one quite yet. Hi, John Mackey. He also emailed that address, latto@stereounderground.co.uk. Richard, where do I start? We were down in Lichfield for a wedding at the weekend. I had a free day on the Sunday, so I went to Coventry to go to the Coventry Music Museum. It's a bargain. It's only £6. I was casually walking around the museum, and I happened to ask one of the helpers a question, which he wasn't able to answer. And as if like magic, who should appear but the one and only Linville Golding? Wow. And he's even included a picture here, which is brilliant. He was able to answer the question. Of course he was. He's Linville Golding. What a true gentleman. He had plenty of time for this fanboy when I told him we saw them in 1978 when they supported The Clash in Dunfermline. So what I'm getting to is, what about a two-for-one-er playing Gangster from The Specials? You mean Gangsters, it's plural. I'm going to deduct points off your street cred, John. And Safe European Home by The Clash. P.S. Still waiting for some Kim Wilde Like Water on Glass to be played. But we'll get to Kim another day. That is a good shout. But The Clash on the way after this from The Specials.

The Clash, Safe European Home, and The Specials, Gangsters before that, playing both of those for John Mackie. Thank you very much for your email to Latto Stereo Underground or Courage UK. Same email address that Perry Edwardson has used. Hey Richard, congratulations on the live event. I wish I could have gone. I live in Vancouver, so it's a bit too far. Maybe next time. I'm sure the next gig you'll be doing will be successful as well. I'm very excited to hear the featured artist for next week is Joe Jackson. Well, before we get to that, yes, there will be another Stereo Underground Live. I'm waiting to confirm the date, and as soon as I get it, I'll make a big announcement on this show. Anyway, back to Perry. His Hope and Fury tour, just played here in Vancouver on May the 27th, this is Joe Jackson he's talking about, it was a sold-out show. I was lucky to get tickets. The venue was the Vogue Theatre. The capacity is about 1,200, and our seats were in row 11. Wow. I have a great memory of the 1.5 hours he played with a 15-minute encore. He sounded brilliant. It was money well spent. My song request is Beat Crazy. He didn't include this, and it'd be brilliant to hear this on the Mixcloud show. We have been loving the Mystery Mixtapes as well. Brings back so many memories. I have made many over the years. Cheers, Perry Edwardson. Our A-star listener, Perry, if you want to subscribe, now's a great time. There are loads of extra editions on their bonus editions. It's only a fiver a month, and I think with the quid VAT, which someone pointed out the other day, if you're in the UK, it depends which country you're in when you're subscribed. I think it works out £6 a month, but it's well worth it because you get a bonus edition every single week. We're going to do one a week for bonus subscribers, and the last one was just over 3 hours of songs from indie, alternative, punk, new wave genres, all mixed in that sound perfect in the summer sunshine. Anyway, Perry's choice. This is superb. This is Beat Crazy from Joe Jackson.

0: I often take the mickey when I play this track and say, this is the one where they ripped off the Stones, and this is the one where they ripped off the Pistols, and this is the one where they ripped off the Beatles, and this is the one where they ripped off the Kinks, and this is... And that, it does, you know, you'd even say this is the one that ripped off Status Quo, but it still works so well. Cigarettes and Alcohol from Oasis. Let's get to this now. Grab a pen, a pencil, a quill, whatever writing implement you can get your grubby mitts on.
1: It's time for the doors of the dirtiest pub in town to open. The jukebox is jammed, and there's a dog in a corner chewing a traffic cone. Don't look at it, or it'll bite you. Stereo Underground's virtual pub quiz.
0: And a big thank you to Tony for supplying the first five questions, and for Shane for supplying number six, the track I'm going to play where you have to identify the artist performing it. But the first five are lyric questions, lyric-based ones. You need to identify the track and the artist. Thank you so much, Tony, for sending these five suggestions in. Rules are simple. Once you've written them down, any scrap of paper you've got, take a photo with your camera phone, share it on socials, hashtag Stereo Underground. Right, let's do this.
1: Question one.
0: If it's not love, then it's the bomb that will bring us together. What's the track? Who performs it? If it's not love, then it's the bomb that will bring us together.
1: Question two.
0: She floats like a swan, grace on the water. She floats like a swan, grace on the water.
1: Question three.
0: Take a trip with me. Take a trip with me.
1: Question four.
0: Watch the world fade away. Watch the world fade away.
1: Question five.
0: Where were you when I was afraid? Where were you when I was afraid? They've all been quite tricky this week, I'll give you that. I wouldn't be surprised if we get some noughts when it comes to the first five. The sixth one, though, hopefully a little easier.
1: Question six.
0: Thank you, as I said a moment ago, to Shane. Shane Clynn for emailing Latto at stereounderground.co.uk. Richard, my name is Shane. I've been listening to SU since I came across your show at the other place, the back end of January 2022. And I'm a subscriber now on the Mixcloud channel, and I really enjoy the bonus editions. It's the first time, though, I've ever taken the plunge to email in. Well, welcome, Shane. I do appreciate a good email like this. I thought it'd be good to request the first ever tune I heard you play on SU, which was Cigarettes and Alcohol by Oasis. So there you go, I played that, and you should already be half pleased. Also got a suggestion for your number six quiz slot, and that is a cover of The Cure's Just Like Heaven. I hope the gig went very well for you and Mrs. Latto, and keep up the excellent work. It did, and we're going to do more live events, more news on that very soon. So this is Just Like Heaven. It's famously by The Cure. Who is doing this cover version? That's answer number six you need. As I said before, take a photo of your answer sheets, share them on socials, hashtag Stereo Underground, stick them in the group. I will give you the right answers in an hour.

0: What a treat that is. English Beat, Hit It, but the 12-inch version. Wow. Haven't even played the original version on that on SU before. So it was an extra special treat to get the 12-incher. Another epic track is on the way, this time courtesy of the Stranglers. Going to play out with that on the show. It's suitable for this time of the year, particularly the marvellous weather we've recently been experiencing. But also on the way, our next couple of tracks from our featured artist Joe Jackson, The Jam, but first, The Cranberries.
1: Richard Latto, Stereo Underground.

The Jam, Beat Surrender here on Stereo Underground. Let's have our next track from this week's featured artist. I'm going to have to spool through loads of emails here because Joe Jackson, an incredibly popular choice. I've got one that's coming up requested by Nick that's a really good one. Is this one going to be for Mark? No, it's not going to be for Mark. Ah, it's for Steve, isn't it? Here we go, I found it. Steve Dodge. He says, Richard, it was great to see you at the Stereo Underground live event. The Vapors were on great

They were indeed. It was lovely to put a face to your name, Steve. He says, also great to have Joe Jackson as the featured artist on the next show. You've played his Happy Ending twice for me over the years, and most recently in March of this year, so I won't request that one this time, although feel free to play anything off the Body and Soul album. It's a totally overlooked masterpiece. I'm going to see Joe in Bournemouth in October. The last time I saw him, it must have been 15, 20 years ago. I made an effort to drive to see him in Portsmouth, his hometown. Is it true when he performs, he has the Portsmouth Football Club scarf draped over his keyboard? That's what I hear. To me, the highlight of the night was when he played Hometown. By now, Joe was living in New York, so with Pompey being his hometown, it's a particularly poignant gig with the love between him and the crowd evident when he sang it. So could I suggest Hometown as one of the featured songs? Regards, Steve Dodge. Thank you, Steve. Good shout.

The members, Solitary Confinement on Stereo Underground. Now I'm going to play a track that was inspired by the playlist that the awesome Phil Harlow did, who's the DJ from the Dark Disco. It's usually him and Chris. They do their own brilliant events, I believe inspired by Stereo Underground, because they've been listening for many years and started doing their own events and gigs across Kent. Well, they now not only do SU-themed events, but also branch out and do other gigs for other people. And when I heard about that, I thought, right, got to get them down to the first ever Stereo Underground live event. And Phil, I was delighted he was able to make over. Chris sadly wasn't. Hopefully Chris can come to the next one as well. And Phil's playlist was superb. It went down very well. And this was a standout track for me. And I thought, my goodness, I've got to play this on the next edition of SU. It's been ages since I've played it. This is The Godfathers.

School, Work, Death from The Godfathers, one of the superb tunes that Phil Harlow from The Dark Disco played at the Stereo Underground live gig. Thanks so much, Phil, for your hard work. It was much appreciated. If you weren't able to make it there, or maybe you did come and you now regret not buying a merch box, you're in luck, because even though Mrs. Latto and her friend Jane worked incredibly hard selling loads and loads of merch at Stereo Underground live, we were amazed at the end of the evening to lift up the tablecloth where we were selling it and find 10 of the merch boxes, the mystery boxes, still left over. And we didn't realise that. So we've now got 10 that I can offer to you exclusively. You've got to be quick. If you want them, they're 25 quid each. And in there is a whole load of stuff. A tote bag, a mug, a car sticker, some limited edition beer mats that are different to the limited edition Gig Story ones. These ones are plush and are double-sided. Some pens, a magnet, other bits and pieces as well. If you want to get one, be quick. Send me an email, latto@stereounderground.co.uk. I'll tell you how you can pay and I'll send you a merch box. Only 10 left though, so honestly, be very quick and drop me that email now, latto@stereounderground.co.uk. Same email address for any tracks or artists you want to request. You may be lucky to get buy one, get one free, like Matthew Burkhart, who's emailed that address saying, "Mr. Latto, your excellent show has moved me to do something that I rarely, maybe never do." Hence the subject of this email is not a reference to Led Zeppelin. What's the subject here? Oh, ramble on. "I really love that you have a cover song every week. I've got a couple of suggestions to share for your consideration. The first suggestion is a song I heard for the first time today on another radio station, Such Great Height by Churches. I have a bit of Scottish Gig Story for you as well. When I saw Joe Mango with the associate pastor from the church I attend after spending a week on my own," I'll save that for another time though, "since my sister Margaret Winstead shared beer mats with me after our great experience seeing Southern Culture on the skids." God, that sounds like a complicated gig story. "The second suggestion I have is from SJ Goodman, as she covers Pepper by the Butthole Surfers. I first heard this cover a month ago in a show called Forever Sounds. If you would like to save this one, then I'd be glad to remind you in August, as I was just getting tickets to a show at the Southgate, and I noticed that SG has shows at the Manchester Psych Fest on September the 5th, followed by Salisbury on September the 6th. It makes me think of my favourite show, the IT Crowd." Okay, all right, look, I'm going to play you both back to back because they are superb choices. I think they define what SU is about. I never would have thought them in a million years, but they're perfect. Thank you so much. Really, really appreciate your request, Matthew.

Pepper. Now, I've got an email from Nick Traherne, and I hesitate slightly before reading that out because Nick has had a few requests on the show over the years, and someone came up to me at the SU Live gig and said, why am I always hearing requests from Nick Traherne? Well, the honest answer is he requests some really good tracks, and this is no exception. Rich, firstly, I hope that Saturday was a resounding success. It was. I can't believe you're such a traitor and going to see Toya just around the corner. You could have come to me instead and just biffed her. She'd be doing loads and loads of gigs. Anyway, he also went on to say, for Joe Jackson, I can offer the following. Dave from the Fall album, Welcome to the Burning Sea. Someone else wanted that. Or lastly, what about something more conventional? Memphis from the Mike's Murder album. Never played that. Thank you, Nick. Let's have that one.

The Blue Tones, Slight Return. This is Stereo Underground. Hi, I'm Richard Latto. If you've never heard this nonsense before, it's basically a load of tracks like that. Indie, alternative, some punk, some new wave, all mixed in. A lot between the genres, but also a lot around the edges. We call it the fringy edge territory as well. Let's have a gig story now. Thank you very much for your email. Emil Funning in Neath, who says, Richard, your recent mentions of the punk poet Dr. John Cooper Clarke reminded me of the time my wife Diane and I went to his show about 8 or 9 years ago at the Larn Festival in Carmarthenshire. We gathered in the sold-out community hall and Dr. Clarke put on a great show. We milled about after the show and could see that John was in a side room of the hall. We asked if we could go in to meet the doctor and we were told to give him a couple of minutes. Well, we waited patiently. Finally, we got to go in and meet the great man. I was very, very nervous and I asked John if he had signed my copy of his book, 10 Years in an Open Neck Shirt, and he duly obliged. Then Di, as she's known to everyone, said, tonight is the first time we've seen you for 35 years. She then proceeded to tell the story of how we were together as a couple, as teenagers, loving our music and going for gigs. But after 4 years, we parted, lived separate lives, never saw each other until about 30 years later. We found other partners, got married, but when these relationships didn't work out, through a mutual group on that well-known internet community forum, Facebook, we found each other again. We subsequently got ourselves back. Wow. John then proceeded to sing some proper old school standards, which you didn't quite recognise. The only line I can remember was John repeating the line, look for the silver lining. To my shame, I still don't know what song he was singing. After leaving the hall, we made our way back to the car, and in a world of disbelief and silence, we got into the car and said, did that really happen, to be serenaded by Dr. John Cooper Clarke? Anyway, moving on to a request. What about this? Most of his work is quite hard to play to get past the internet radio police. What about a song that I remember from my childhood? John's collaboration album with Hugh Cornwell, his cover of Johnny Remember Me, a song that I still love to this day. It's a beautiful story. Thank you very much, Emil. I'm going to send you and Diane some beer mats. Thank you very much for sharing that wonderful story with us all.

Stiff Little Fingers, Alternative Ulster. Very soon I'll be going through the answers in our virtual music pub quiz here on Stereo Underground. But first, another request. This one is for Mark Fennell, who says, Mr. Latto, this is on email to latto@stereounderground.co.uk. Being a subscriber to your marvellous Mixcloud platform, getting all the bonus episodes, I would love it if you could also play some UK subs on the main edition, as it's Charlie Harper's 82nd birthday this week. Plus, this year it's 50 years of punk. TV Blues being a favourite of mine. We went to see him last week at the Fleece in Bristol. They were supported by Split Dogs, who were amazing. Regards, Mark Fennell from North Bristol. Thank you, Mark. That's a good reason to do this.

0: The Shop Assistants, I Don't Want to Be Friends With You. And before that, we had the UK Subs and TV Blues. Thank you so much for requesting that, Mark Fennell. Let's go through these, the answers in our virtual music pub quiz this week. Thank you to Tony for coming up with the first five lyric questions. Tony doesn't say either his surname or where he's from, which makes me suspicious, but they're quite tough, these ones. That's probably why he's left his name and address out, so he can't be tracked down and held to account. Anyway, the first one.
1: Question one.
0: If it's not love, then it's the bomb that will bring us together, was the Smiths with Ask.
1: Question two.
0: This one, even harder than the first one. She floats like a swan, grace on the water, was Lips Like Sugar from Echo and the Bunnymen.
1: Question three.
0: Take a trip with me, Love in a Car from the House of Love.
1: Question four.
0: Watch the world fade away, Far Gone and Out from the Jesus and Mary Chain.
1: Question five.
0: Where were you when I was afraid? Can't be sure from the Sundays.
1: Question six.
0: And the track, which was requested on email from Shane Klin, it was a cover of The Cure's Just Like Heaven, and it was by Dinosaur Jr. Of course it was. Great version. That I have played it before, but never as question six. So there you go. Want to show off your scores? Commiserate with like-minded losers. Hashtag Stereo Underground on socials or share it in the Facebook group. This is the usual point now where I have to reveal who's going to be featured artist next week. And it's quite an obvious one. The decision has been made for me, but I will do you the pathetic drum roll. Very pathetic, because it's going to be the brilliant Embrace, who I've recorded an interview with. An interview with one of the band members, Richard, who's on great form. I'm going to play you that. They've got a new album coming out. They're doing a brilliant tour as well. They are busy, busy boys. And they're very good. Very good Embrace. We have played them a few times over the years. But if there is a particular track from Embrace you'd like me to play, let me know. I'm going to be playing a couple off the new album. Be good to get some old ones in there. Some album tracks. Maybe the big hits. What do you think? Latto at Stereo Underground. Co.uk. Same email address if you want any track or artist on the SU playlist in the next edition or editions coming up. Send it into that email address, latto@stereounderground.co.uk. Also the email if, and this is why I'm nearly losing my voice trying to do the show this week, we've just had Stereo Underground Live. Hopefully you've worked that out, because I've mentioned it a few times this week. Not only have I lost my voice, we nearly got rid of all the merch, but then at the end of the night we discovered there was 10 underneath the tablecloth that was on the merch table. So even though we sold loads, we've got 10 left. So that's lucky for you. So if you want any one of those 10 mystery merch boxes, which have got a load of stuff in, what have they got in there? I forgot now. Mug, tote bag, fridge magnet, sticker, car sticker, couple of pens, that kind of thing, an autograph sign thing. All you got to do is drop me an email to that address, latto@stereounderground.co.uk. They're 25 quid. I'll tell you how you can pay, and I'll get one in the post to you. And hopefully, you will like that. Anyway, what am I going to leave you with? I teased you with this earlier. It's going to be a long version, not 12-incher, but a different mix of a Stranglers classic, perfect for what we've been experiencing on the weather front recently. Absolutely gorgeous, particularly the guitar solo in the instrumental break in this one. It's the Stranglers, Always the Sun, the hot mix. This is gorgeous.

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1: Labour MP Jessa Sarto says she's suing Elon Musk's XAI over the design of its Grok chatbot tool after it was used to create fake images of her in a bikini. The Lowestoft MP said she filed a claim at the High Court on Wednesday in a bid to seek accountability for the design choices that allowed Grok to create such images. A dolphin, a fox and a shark are among the animals that could appear on banknotes. The Bank of England wants people to give their views on a selection of wildlife that will appear on the next series of 5, 10, 20 and 50 pound notes. Here's Victoria Cleland from the Bank of England.
2: So we wanted to make sure that they were species native to the UK, things that people could recognise, things that would symbolise the UK, but also trying to get a good mix of different types of animals, different types of movement to show on the banknotes, and also different habitats.
1: Finally, tennis, and Aryna Sabalenka says she feels like quitting the sport after a remarkable meltdown, losing to Diana Schneider in the French Open quarterfinals. That's the latest from Radio News Hub. I'm Jonathan Deutsch.
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